0: Runaway Girl from Ed Sheeran on 107.5 Cool FM. It is Gio. Good evening. Now, apparently, all you need to do to boost your brain is apparently using your pinky finger. We will talk about this coming up after Somber and Homewrecker. It's on Cool FM.
1: Yeah.

0: 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Well, pinky's up because there's a viral trend called Pinky Time, where you do a quick little finger exercise every single day. It's basically just moving your fingers in a specific way for a few seconds. The idea is to help you keep your brain sharp by making it focus on something new and coordinated. And experts say that it can help a bit, but it's not some miracle fix on its own. It's more about keeping your brain active in general, whether that's maybe learning something new or doing small challenges like this. If you see me randomly, though, wiggling my pinkies on air tonight, just know I am working on my brain. Got music on the way from Britney Spears next on Cool.
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It's 107.5 Cool FM. Well, people in Armenia thought that a zebra was on the loose. Turns out, not even close. We'll talk about this coming up in 6 minutes. James Blunt, You're Beautiful. 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

0: Zena and Hooked is on 107.5 Cool FM. Well, police in Armenia got reports of a zebra running loose through the streets. It sounds wild, except it wasn't a zebra at all. It was actually a donkey that someone painted with black and white stripes as a prank. The zoo had to step in and confirmed all their zebras were safe and accounted for. Officials, though, they weren't laughing. They warned that painting animals like that can actually be harmful. And it turns out you really can't believe everything you see, even if it looks like a zebra.
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0: Deanna Spiro, Die on This Hill. 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So if you happen to be in the area, swing on by, grab a meal, support a great cause for McHappy Day this year. 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

Charlie Puth, and How Long is on 107.5 Cool FM. It is Gio. Good evening. We're running under 30 minutes of uninterrupted cool music. Coming up next hour, think about some of those jobs that are attractive. Now, take out the salary part. If money didn't matter, what would be the most attractive job? This one might actually surprise you. We'll get into it coming up next hour. Preston Pablo is on Cool.

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1: Frank Walker, Nate Smith, that is Missing You on 107.5 Cool FM. It is Gio. Good evening. Got some great music on the way this hour. Music from Miles Smith, Haley Steinfeld, as well as Harry Styles. Sabrina Carpenter now. When did you get hot on Cool?

0: Charlie Furtado and Say It Right is on 107.5 Cool FM. Well, a heads up, Dunlop Street West shutting down overnight for the next three nights, starting this evening. Closures will run from 10 p.m. until 5 a.m. Between Cedar Point Drive and Hart Drive. The Highway 400 on and off ramps as well at Dunlop will also be closed during that time. They've got bridge replacement and highway expansion projects going on. Detours will be in place, but you'll want to plan ahead if you're out late over the next couple nights. Maybe if you're working overnights and you happen to take that that route, make sure you follow the detours in place. More details also up at Barry360.com. Got music on the way from Miles Smith next on Cool.
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That is Train to Meet Virginia on 107.5 Cool FM. Now think about it. If money didn't matter, what is the most attractive job? Well, they did a poll. This one might actually surprise you. We'll talk about it after Loud Luxury on Cool FM.

0: Luxury Natalie Jane, it's Uh-Oh on 107.5 Cool FM. Well, if money didn't matter, what is the most attractive job for you? This one actually might surprise you. People online, they were actually asked about this. If salary wasn't a factor, what would be the most attractive job? And of course, the top answer wasn't doctor, lawyer, or CEO, because if salary wasn't a factor, those are higher paying jobs, of course. It was the person shooting t-shirts into the crowds at games. The list got even more random with things like food critic, forest ranger, and even a hammock tester. I would love to test hammocks every day. Are you kidding me? It's comfortable. I'd have a problem trying to get up every time, but it'd be comfortable. A lot of answers weren't about the status. They were, of course, about fun, freedom, just enjoying life a little bit more. And those jobs really do speak that. You're around more often. You're not working every single day. Be quite fun. To you, what's the most attractive job if salary wasn't a factor? You can let me know. 705-727-1075. Got music from Haley Steinfeld next on Cool.
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Shania Twain, Brian White. From this moment on, it's on 107.5 Cool FM. It is Gio. I'm going to check on out of here for the evening. Thanks so much for having your cool on. I will be back tomorrow night, and we'll count down your top 7 at 7, your most requested songs of the day. Have yourself a great evening. Ella Langley and Choosing Texas, the latest ad in the Cool FM playlist, is on Cool.

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0: Thanks for coming back in, Bill. They want to try your voice again. This time for the new Cool FM shower radios. There's no catch. We just want our listeners to know that the newly designed free shower radios are back. This time, please just stick to the script.
1: Got it.
0: All right. Take one.
1: In a world.
0: Gonna stop you there, Bill. No in a world, remember? Just shower radios.
1: Right. Okay.
0: In a... And before you even go there, no in a land either.
1: In the city of Paris.
0: Nope.
1: A rat becomes the world's best chef.
0: No. It's about free shower radios to our listeners, Bill.
1: An impossible true story.
0: Nope.
1: One man.
0: Not a man.
1: One army of men.
0: That's wrong, too.
1: An underdog hockey team proving the world wrong.
0: Why, Bill?
1: When the past is really the future.
0: What does that even mean?
1: A clash of titans.
0: Please stop.
1: A box.
0: This was a mistake.
1: But what's inside the box?
0: You're fired. Again.
1: You're fired again.
0: Get out of the booth, Bill.
1: I'm fired again.
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1: They say the holy water's watered down, and this town's lost its faith. Our colors will fade eventually, so if our time is running out, day after day, we'll make the mundane a masterpiece. Oh my, my, oh my, my love, I take one look at you, you're taking me.

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0: Right now, Windsor calm 11. We've got some clearing today, so that's good. I mean, initially, maybe they thought some rain, but most of it is pushing off. So today, it's dry, it's doable. Tomorrow as well, rain maybe shows up on Friday.
1: It's going to be another windy day again.
0: No, it's calm. It says right now, the winds don't seem too bad. Like,
1: not bad, but
0: northwest.
1: It seems like every day it seems to be like...
0: A little bit. Yeah, yesterday morning, I was walking the dogs, and my hair was like everywhere. Yeah. It was a disaster.
1: Yeah.
0: But... yeah, you know, again, it's dry, it's 11, it's not snow, so let's just be thankful
1: let's
0: for that.
1: Just take that. Take
0: we
1: that as a win.
0: We will take it.
1: All right, let's get a look at the roads first time around. MJ, what's going on?
2: Running along smoothly on the roads right now. The 400 from Barrie heading to the GTA, it's in good shape. And Highway 11, no problem spotted for you. From Barrie to Orillia to Gravenhurst. 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So far, everything out there is really quiet. 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
1: 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Dale and Charlie. Hey, it's National Beverage Day.
2: Oh, good. This is great.
1: Today, my beverage of choice is going to be a chocolate milkshake.
2: Today, my beverage of choice is going to be a fountain pop from McDonald's.
1: Yeah.
2: Exactly.
1: I have not had a chocolate milkshake from McDonald's in quite some time.
2: And yeah, it's been a while for me as well.
1: And I'm one of those ones. And I know you see it on TV sometimes in the commercials and freaks people out. I used to take my French fries and dip them
2: in milk. People do that.
1: I know.
2: Yeah.
1: So.
2: You do.
1: I could be doing that today because it is McHappy Day.
2: And this is the opportunity to really help out your community. Calories do not count today. 1 in 14 babies born at RVH, do you know, need additional care, right? That's why the neonatal intensive care unit is so important at RVH. So today on McHappy Day, purchases help support our intensive care unit for babies, as well as Ronald McDonald House. There are socks as well. And this is just one of those opportunities to support your community and have a great time. We are going to be North End McDonald's.
1: Yeah, we're going to be at the one on Bayfield. Yeah. I know Amy's going to be there at lunchtime.
2: Yeah.
1: You and I are going to be there midday.
2: Yeah, around 2:30 or so.
1: And then Gio's going to be there for the dinner rush.
2: Yeah.
1: So we're going to be there. We're going to like come on in, say hi. Charlie will be in the back area because it's a little tight quarters back there, and they really don't like the bull in the china shop. That would be me back there. So I'll stand out front.
2: All right, fair.
1: It's just probably safer that way.
2: Okay, you know, all right.
1: It's better to have the Hamburglar in the back and Grimace out front. Just makes more sense.
2: All right.
1: Okay.
2: Fair. Yeah, come in, you know, support. And it's, you know, again, McDonald's, you can't go wrong, really.
1: Great cause. For McHappy Day. We'll check the news with Dan coming up at 5:30. Miley Cyrus now on Cool. Okay.

0: 107.5 Cool FM. Romantics at 529. How you doing? It's Dale and Charlie. It's going to be not a bad day today. Kind of similar to yesterday. Yeah, 5 right now. Calm winds. Later on today, sun cloud mix and 11. It's all right. Okay, what's happening on the roads, MJ?
1: A good run down the 400 right now between Barrie and Toronto. Not seeing any problems for you. Over to the 404. That's in good shape from Newmarket to Markham. On Highway 11, no problems from Barrie to Orillia. Well, 89 to Alliston and 27 to Elmvale. 26 to Stayner and to Collingwood. So far, no major delays. If you do spot a problem on the roads, let us know. Text us 705-727-1075. I'm MJ. More traffic in minutes on 107.5 Cool FM.
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2: Good morning. Here's what Barrie's talking about. $1.95 for regular at the pumps I passed on the way in this morning. Highest it's been in 4 years. In case you missed it, Barrie Mayor Alex Nuttall announced late yesterday he will be seeking a second term.
3: If there's one thing that I've been dwelling on over the last number of weeks as we've been kind of finalizing as a family what we would do next and actually take the plunge again, I guess, it's that there is so much more work to do.
2: Said he wants to bring more affordable housing and jobs to the city and see the zero-tolerance drug policy he announced last week through to fruition. The U.S. says it will pause its effort to reopen the Strait of Hormuz to allow time to get a deal to end the war with Iran. President Trump noting the American blockade of Iranian ports will stay in place. Funeral service today in Cobourg for OPP Sergeant Brandon Malcolm, who died last week in a motorcycle crash on the 401. The service is not open to the public, but will be available through a live stream. Your tip could be today's top story. Text Barrie 360 at 705-797-1111. Barrie Colts open the OHL final tonight in Kitchener. They split the season series with one win each. Meantime, Colts head coach Dylan Smoshkowitz has apologized for his awkward post-game media conference the other night, during which he replied to each question with the team's playoff motto, "No one cares, work harder, and nothing more." Says he made the call after being denied a request to have the entire team in the room with him to show they are a family that wins and loses together. Marie-Philippe Poulin scored in the third overtime period for a 1-0 Montreal win over Minnesota in the PWHL playoffs. At best of 5 tied at 1. Avalanche beat the Wild 5-2 for a 2-0 lead in their NHL series. Canadians get underway tonight with the Sabres. Vegas leads Anaheim 1-0 heading into Game 2 tonight. In case you missed it, the Leafs won the NHL draft lottery. Jays lost 4-3 to the Rays. Cover of clouds today, the forecast in 30.
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2: Clouds booked in for most of the day. Starts to clear late this afternoon. High near 11. Clear down to 2 tonight. Some sun back up to 10 tomorrow. 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

0: 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Off to the mall we go.
1: Yes.
0: Yes.
1: So exciting.
0: How are you? It's Dale and Charlie. Midweek here, and it's going to be another day similar to yesterday, I would say. It's 5 right now. Calm winds, and it's currently sitting at 11 right now at Cool FM.
1: I have no doubt that my kids judge me for all kinds of things.
0: Oh, God, yes.
1: To back that claim up.
0: Yeah.
1: According to Google Trends,
0: yeah,
1: kids have been hitting the search bar hard, like trying to figure out adults. And they've been asking Google questions, which almost feels like a little mini roast. So, what are kids Googling about adults?
0: What?
1: Here are the top answers. Why are adults so mean?
2: If you don't mind my saying, I don't like your attitude one bit.
1: So usually that translates into, like, why can't I stay up past my bedtime? And why can't I have chocolate for dinner?
0: Yeah.
1: And, you know, things like that, right?
0: Yep.
1: Second thing they were Googling, why are adults obsessed with Disney?
3: Can't believe I ditched work for Disneyland.
0: Why are adults obsessed with Disney?
1: Oh, I think we are. I think...
0: Because it comes from a more innocent time in our life.
1: I think it does. And I also, you know, a lot of us, we want to or have taken our kids to Disney.
0: We try to instill in them the true appreciation of knowing that at 6 o'clock on Sunday night that it was going to come on TV.
1: Wonderful World of Disney, kids. Yeah. Here's one that I'm sure my kids have Googled repeatedly or just said quietly in their head.
0: Yeah.
1: Why are adults so stupid?
4: Are you stupid or something?
5: Mama says stupid is as stupid does.
0: Wow.
1: Yeah.
0: Because they had you?
1: Burn. Why are adults so tired?
6: Frankly, Captain, I'm exhausted.
0: Huh.
1: That's valid. One day, kids, you will know.
0: Mm.
1: Also, why are adults so condescending to kids?
7: Now you're being condescending.
1: So that's a fair question.
0: Well, even when we're just trying to make a point, we probably sound condescending.
1: Right.
0: Without meaning to.
1: Right. And that's fair.
0: You know.
1: There were a couple other questions,
0: mm-hmm,
1: including, why are adults always so happy?
8: Why are you smiling like that?
9: I just like to smile. Smiling's my favorite.
1: Yeah, we put on a good front for you guys, all right?
0: That goes with the next question. Why does mommy drink? Because you cry.
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1: Yep.
0: Oh, my. Alrighty. It's 542. Let's get a look and see what's happening with Cool FM traffic, MJ.
11: Looking pretty quiet right now. The 400 between Barrie and Toronto, that is running smoothly for you. While Highway 11, no problem spotted there from Barrie to Orillia to Gravenhurst. Meanwhile, 89 to Alliston, not finding any issues. 26 to Stayner and 89 on the way to Alliston. So far, no major setbacks for you. But if you do see an issue on the roads, let us know. 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

0: 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Sabrina Carpenter, when did you get so hot?
1: I love that line. You're an ugly kid, but a hot man. It's amazing. It's amazing.
0: See, that can be said about a lot of people.
1: Yeah.
0: I went the other way. I used to be such a cute carrot top. Freckles and everything.
1: And what happened?
0: What happened? Look at you now, you cynical old bastard. Oh, it's 5:47. It's Dale and Charlie. Wednesday's going to be, again, similar to yesterday.
1: Mm-hmm.
0: Sun cloud and, you know, 5 right now. Calm winds anyway, so that's not too bad.
1: Yeah.
0: Dan's on the way to the Barrie 360 newsroom. I was listening to one station on the way in this morning, and it's one of them Toronto stations. And it was funny because they're all excited.
1: Why?
0: Well, you know, yesterday was a monumental day for the Maple Leafs. This is during the Stanley Cup playoffs, by the way.
1: Right.
0: And it's a monumental day for Leafs and Leaf Nation and Leaf fans. Because they won the number one pick in the NHL draft. And I'm thinking, how sad is that?
1: Mm-hmm.
0: This is what constitutes a monumental day.
1: This is how excited we are. We get the first round draft pick.
0: That just means you were the worst team in the league.
1: Literally, that's what it means. I know. I get it. I totally get it. It's like that kid that gets picked last in gym.
0: Oh, God.
1: That's what this is.
0: Anyway, I just found that so hysterical.
1: But let's also look at what we were mentioning this earlier. Like, the Buffalo Sabres, this is the first time in like 20 years they've made it to the second round of playoffs. And they're playing the Canadians.
0: They are.
1: So, I mean, that's kind of cool.
0: I think it is. I think it is as well.
1: Because
0: I guess we're
1: big fans of Buffalo Bill. Like, Buffalo is like, they might as well be part of Ontario.
0: Oh, yeah. No, if you're... Like, obviously, if you're in this neck of the woods, the majority of people are going to be Leafs fans.
1: But sorry
0: about that, but you must be excited. Perhaps we're going to go out and have a parade today.
1: Mm-hmm.
0: And what they're going to do is they're going to have a parade down in Toronto where they're going to set up all the lawn chairs and people are going to sit out and they're going to bring down the little ball with the number 12 on it that got them the first pick in the draft, and it's going to go marching along the street. People are going to cheer as it goes by.
1: We could just, like, it could be that game where you just pass it, you know.
0: Marching bands.
1: Good Lord. That's where we are.
0: Never mind the Olympic torch.
1: No.
0: This is huge.
1: Mm-hmm.
0: Huge, I tell you. Anyway, I saw that the Niagara Falls was lit up in the colors of Montreal.
1: Yeah, Canadians. The Canadians. That's cool.
0: So it was, which is really kind of weird, because I'm thinking, did they do the American side of the American Falls? Did they do them in Buffalo Sabres?
1: Are they not the same colors, basically? Sabres are red as well.
0: No. Sabres are blue and yellow, or blue and gold.
1: Yeah?
0: Yeah, blue, white, and gold, yeah.
1: Oh, I always thought they were...
0: I mean, there's probably... No, I know Buffalo Bills use red.
1: Oh, maybe that's what I'm thinking.
0: Yeah.
1: All right. I mean, that's good. I think that's going to be a good series, though.
0: It'll be a good series.
1: Yeah. Because, again, series. Buffalo, and they might as well be Canadian.
0: Pretty much.
1: Most of them are.
0: Pretty much. Get down there. I mean, hey, you know what?
1: Hmm.
0: If the microphone breaks again, now they'll be playing a Canadian team. In Buffalo. Remember when the microphone broke and they were in that
1: loss? Oh, yeah. Okay, see, there you go. Okay.
0: Now I want to see, though, if the Buffalo fans can do, oh, Canada, terre de nos aïeux, ton florez et fleur de gloria. Let's see if they can pick it up in French.
1: Wow,
0: now,
1: good for
0: that
1: you.
0: That would be impressive.
1: That would be impressive for anybody on this side as well.
0: What are you doing at 6 o'clock, Dan?
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They're not always disgruntled, but when they are, it's because they didn't get the memo we were out of coffee at the station. 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

0: 107.5 Cool FM, and there's Alex Warren in Fever Dream. How are you? It's Dale and Charlie. It's 5:59. 5 degrees now. Calm winds. Yep. It's not bad. I mean, we're heading up to around 10 later on today. 10 or 11. Sun cloud mix. Kind of similar to yesterday. Tomorrow looks similar to that. All right, let's get a look and see what's going on with Cool FM traffic details, and MJ's following it.
1: On your way down the 400 southbound between Barrie and the GTA, you're off to a good start this morning. While Highway 11, no major issues spotted for you from Barrie up to Orillia to Gravenhurst. Heading over to the 404, Newmarket down to the Markham area, not seeing any problems on 27 to Elmvale and 26 to Stayner, and on the way to Collingwood, so far that's looking good. The Ford It's a Big Deal event is on now. 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I'm MJ. More traffic in minutes on 107.5 Cool FM.
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2: Good morning. Here's what Barrie's talking about. Some long lines at the pumps last night ahead of a 7 cent a liter hike in the price at midnight. Average price around Barrie this morning, around $1.95 a squirt. Last time we paid this much was in June 2024, though it didn't last long. This peak may not be the last, though. Gas price wizard Dan McTagg says we could see another 4 to 6 cents a liter increase before the weekend if things don't change in the war between the U.S. and Iran. President Trump announcing last night he was backing off the effort to reopen the Strait of Hormuz in hopes of getting a deal to end the war. Barrie Mayor Alex Nuttall says there's still lots of work to do, so he will be seeking a second term as mayor. Says he hopes to bring more affordable housing and more jobs to the city.
3: There are two sides to this affordability equation, and the ability to earn a great living in Barrie needs to be addressed. We have too many folks working in Toronto, living on a highway, rather than having the time to spend with their family in this city.
2: Nuttall also wanting to follow through on the zero-tolerance drug policy he announced last week. Honda has suspended plans to build an electric vehicle plant in Alliston after slow U.S. demand pushed the automaker to put hybrids at the center of its North American strategy. Honda had announced a year ago it was delaying the project for 2 years. Funeral service today in Cobourg for OPP Sergeant Brandon Malcolm, who died last week in a motorcycle crash on the 401. The service is not open to the public, but will be available through a live stream. See it, shoot it, share your news on the Barrie 360 text line, 705-797-1111. Marie-Philippe Poulin, the hero, scoring in the third overtime to lift Montreal to a 1-0 win over Minnesota in the PWHL playoffs. That best-of-five series now tied at one. In the NHL, Colorado got by Minnesota 5-2 for a 2-0 lead. Canadians and Sabres get their series started tonight in Buffalo. Vegas holds a 1-game edge on Anaheim heading into Game 2 tonight. Barrie Colts open the OHL final tonight in Kitchener. The team split the regular season series with one win apiece. Meantime, Colts head coach Dylan Smoshkowitz is owning it after a strange post-game media scrum the other night. He apologized for answering every question with the team's playoff motto, "No one cares, work harder." And that was it. Says he made the call after his request to bring the entire team into the media room was denied, saying the Colts are a family that wins and loses together. Lucky bounce for the Leafs last night, winning the NHL draft lottery. Third time in franchise history, they get the top pick. They snagged Austin Matthews and Wendell Clark with the first two. Tough one for the Jays, falling 4-3 to Tampa Bay. Going to be cloudy for most of the day. The forecast in 30.
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2: Cloudy day ahead. Could see some clearing by late afternoon. High near 11. Clear down to 2 tonight. Some sun. High of 10 tomorrow. It's 5 in Barrie. 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

0: 107.5 Cool FM, Mariana's Trench and Fallout at 610, Dale and Charlie. Day today, it's going to be just about the same as yesterday with a sun cloud mix and a high climbing to 11. Right now, we're at 5 at Cool FM.
1: There are some debates that never die. They just kind of circle back with more votes and more arguments from the internet.
0: It's called politics.
1: Okay. This one, not so much.
0: Okay.
1: This is a debate, I think, first seen online in 2019. How many chuggas?
0: How many what?
1: How many chuggas?
0: Chuggas?
1: Before a choo-choo. The train, you know? Like, if you're
0: Where's Ian McLennan when you need him?
1: Right? I mean, but you like trains, too, so I thought this was valid.
0: Model trains I like.
1: Okay, a new...

0: popular response, by the way.
1: Yeah.
0: Two. It's chugga, chugga, chugga, chugga, choo, choo.
1: Oh, are you counting chugga, chugga, chugga, chugga as one chugga?
0: Chugga.
1: Because I was counting it chugga, chugga.
0: No, so like chugga, chugga.
1: So chugga,
0: there's
1: chugga.
0: There's two in one.
1: So chugga, chugga. Yeah, chugga, chugga, chugga. Okay, so chugga, chugga. So then mine would be four. Sorry.
0: Well, that is the second most popular.
1: Okay.
0: Now, there's one crazy Looney Tune that went all out on eight, like full on.
1: Yeah?
0: That's insane. But could, like, chugga, chugga, chugga. I don't know. What does Thomas chugga, do? Chugga, chugga, chugga, chugga, chugga, chugga. But you see, this is the, see, now we're all thinking about this. You're going to be doing this in your head all day.
1: If it's two chuggas per each chugga, chugga. Then I'm going to go with four, like chugga, chugga, chugga, chugga, chugga, chugga, chugga, chugga, choo, choo.
0: No, that's too many chuggas.
1: No, it's not.
0: Throwing me off.
1: No.
0: It's chugga, chugga, chugga, chugga, choo, choo.
1: That's just because younger generations, you have no attention span.
0: That's right.
1: So that's why
0: there's too many chuggas. Let's just get it over with. Let's go.
1: Honestly. That's one of those ones that's,
0: Yeah, you're going to sit there and debate it all day now.
1: I think it's subjective, though. I think, you know, depending on your train, maybe your train needs a little bit more chugga time before the choo-choo
0: goes.
1: No, my train goes fast. You know what? Yeah, but do you really want the choo-choo to happen too fast? Nobody wants a premature choo-choo.
0: It's a solid point.
1: Maybe a little more chugga-chugga might be good.
0: You know, if you're going to be logical, I'm out.
1: Traffic details. What's going on, MJ?
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0: Duran Duran, An Ordinary World, 620. How you doing? It's Dale and Charlie.
1: I had that on Ka-Single, just so you know.
0: Ka-Single.
1: I did. I had that on Ka-Single. So awesome.
0: Man, seems kind of weird nowadays. Even I, with my vinyl, get out there and I put a vinyl, like an LP on.
1: Mm-hmm.
0: And even I'm like, oh, geez, it's only five songs and I got to go down and flip it over.
1: Because
0: then we got used to CDs, which played all the way through.
1: Yeah.
0: And now, of course, we're just used to streaming.
1: Don't get me started. When I got my first CD changer and I had like six discs, I lost it. And then you could shuffle. What?
0: Get here. A Debbie Gibson and then a Tiffany right away?
1: What? And then I throw in a little like Rex and Effects. I was done.
0: Rex and Effects.
1: Rum Shaker, baby.
0: It is 6:20. It's Dale and Charlie just living through a time zone here.
1: Mm.
0: And it's going to be the time zone continues with the weather because it seems like much the same as yesterday.
1: Yep.
0: And kind of the day before and sort of what it's going to be like tomorrow, we think. Anyway, sun cloud mix and a high around 11. Right now it's 5 at Cool FM. Brand new episode of 15 Minutes You'll Never Get Back came out yesterday. 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
1: Ka-Single, could you imagine?
0: Podcast Ka-Singles.
1: That would be so cool.
0: But this part of it that we talk about this week strikes very true, even though we're discussing this in the fall, because this happened to me this morning as I stepped out of the shower and there was a little buddy in the bathroom with me. Mm-hmm.
1: One of those things about the fall, it's inevitable, the spiders. They're starting to come into your house.
0: Sure, they're looking for a warmer place to stay, right?
1: So, for the most part, I mean, a lot of us are totally freaked out by them. Dale.
0: I'm freaked out by spiders even outside. Come on.
1: They're not pleasant things. For what it's worth, most of them don't bite. And the ones that would, it's not too severe. Here's the thing. If you don't want spiders in your house, there are a few things you can do.
0: Yeah.
1: One of the biggest things is peppermint oil or like essential oils. They do not like peppermint. So if you get the oil and then cut it with water and then put it in a spray bottle, that will help to...
0: Okay.
1: Here's one thing I thought was odd. Chalk. So spiders are said to taste with their limbs. So if you chalk out where you don't want them to go, apparently they'll like see the line and like run away. I mean, obvious things like seal up any kind of cracks, turn off your outside lights because just like other creepy crawlies, they are attracted to light. Keep your house clean. This is how I'm going to get my kids to clean their rooms. I'm going to basically say, listen, if you don't want spiders under your bed, you better keep those rooms clean.
0: Yeah.
1: Get a cat.
0: Yeah,
1: cats like to chase them.
0: That's
1: I know it's not the most humane thing. They might eat them.
0: That's a little extreme just to get rid of spiders.
1: It depends, but, you know, like if you hate spiders enough.
0: Mm-hmm.
1: Now, here's the thing I found interesting. Do you ever wonder how long spiders live?
0: Only until I catch up with them.
1: Most will live up to a year, in case you were wondering. Females, in particular, well, they'll hold on. They'll stick around at least 2 to 3 years.
0: Well, you're going to have a little fun after the husband dies.
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0: 107.5 Cool FM, 629. How are you, Dale and Charlie? It is going to be another decent day today. Sun cloud mix and a high climate to about 11. Yeah, 5 and calm winds right now. All right, let's get a look and see what's happening with traffic, MJ.
1: Decent trip on the 400 right now, but it is going to slow down as you're approaching Highway 88. Pretty sluggish from that point down to Canal. After that, looks good down towards Toronto, while the 404 starting to see some light volume already from Davis to St. John Side Road. Over on 92 to Wasaga, not hearing of any issues. 89 to Alliston, 26 to Stainer and to Collingwood. Look good, too. I'm MJ. More traffic in minutes on 107.5 Cool FM.
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2: Good morning. Here's what Barrie's talking about. Long lineups last night as drivers tried to beat another several centiliter jump in the price at the pump at midnight. Gas around Barrie this morning sitting around $1.95 a liter. Last time prices were this high was June 2024, but that spike didn't stick around long. This one might. Gas price watcher Dan McTagg saying another 4 to 6 cents a liter could be coming before the weekend, depending on what happens next in the U.S.-Iran conflict. President Trump said last night he's backing away from efforts to reopen the Strait of Hormuz, hoping instead for a negotiated end to the war. Barrie Mayor Alex Nuttall says there's still lots of work to do, and that's why he's running for a second term.
3: 4 years from now, I see a Barrie that reduces its reliance on Toronto and builds our own sustainable job market. Stronger industrial land capacity for a brighter tomorrow.
2: Nuttall also wanting to bring more affordable housing to the city, also plans to follow through on the zero-tolerance drug policy he announced last week. Honda has hit the brakes on plans for a new electric vehicle plant in Alliston. Slower than expected demand in the U.S. has pushed the automaker to shift its North American focus toward hybrids. Honda had announced last year the project would be delayed by 2 years. Italian Premier Giorgia Meloni has denounced the deep fake photo of her posing in bed wearing lingerie that was posted to Facebook. Says such artificial intelligence created images are being used to attack her. Not the first time the likeness of Meloni, Italy's first female premier, has made waves. In February, a minor church state scandal erupted after a cherub bearing a striking appearance to Meloni appeared in a Roman church. Got a scoop? We're listening. Send your news tip to the Barrie 360 text line 705-797-1111. Barrie Colts open the OHL final tonight in Kitchener. They won both regular season games against the Rangers. Meantime, Colts head coach Dylan Smoskowitz has apologized for his awkward post-game media conference the other night, during which he replied to each question with the team's playoff motto, "No one cares, work harder, and nothing more." Says he made the call after being denied a request to have the entire team in the room with him to show they are a family that wins and loses together. Marie-Philippe Poulin scored in the third overtime period for a 1-0 Montreal win over Minnesota in the PWHL playoffs. That best of five tied at one. Avalanche beat the Wild 5-2 for a 2-0 lead in their series. Canadians get underway tonight with the Sabres. Vegas leads Anaheim 1-0 heading into game two tonight. In case you missed it, the Leafs won the NHL draft lottery and the Jays lost 4-3 to the Rays. Might get a hint of sunshine today. The forecast in 30.
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2: Clouds booked in for most of the day. Starts to clear late this afternoon. High near 11. Clear down to 2 tonight. Some sun back up to 10 tomorrow. 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

0: Barry's Best Mix, 107.5 Cool FM, Loud Luxury, and Two Friends and Bebe. It is Dale and Charlie. It's 6:40.
1: Yeah. It's going to be an all right day. I mean, mainly cloudy. Still, there could be just a tiny bit of rain-ish, if that, but ish. Mostly dry.
0: Yeah. All right. Currently sitting at 5 degrees right now at Cool FM.
1: Well, I think a lot of us almost vomited in our mouth today when we saw the gas price.
0: Yeah.
1: I don't remember the last time I saw that. I actually had to look at it. I'm going, what?
0: Yeah.
1: Like, that's a lot.
0: Like a dollar, as Dan saying in the news, $1.95 almost. Yeah.
1: So having said that, the best-selling car now in the United States and Canada is now available as an EV.
0: Oh.
1: Okay. The Little Tykes Cozy Coupe.
2: Cruise around the neighborhood with the all-new Cozy Coupe with trailer.
1: The classic red toy car with the yellow roof, the whole like Flintstone.
0: Yeah. Oh, okay.
1: You know, toddlers.
0: Mm-hmm.
1: It's been around nearly 50 years.
0: Yeah.
1: It's never failed anyone.
0: Finally, though, it's an EV.
1: It's now an EV. So a Cozy E charging station is now available. Here's the irony. This Cozy, E charging station is about $35.
0: Oh.
1: Which is way cheaper than the cost of gas.
0: Okay. Yes, it is.
1: Right?
0: And those little tight cars are going to be able to use the HOV lanes.
1: That's true. Why? So. No.
0: Well, yeah. Apparently, at some places, you'll see it's either if you got two or more people in the car or if you're driving a green vehicle.
1: Oh, that's right. EV. So, yes, they will. God, I remember that car. You know, and if you really need to, you could put somebody on the roof. I mean, there was nothing better.
0: You could. Well, just not technically on the roof, but when your pet dinosaur sticks the head through the roof, then you can put the kids up there.
1: What?
0: Don't you remember that? The Flintstones, when they were going and Dino put his head through the roof?
1: Oh, right,
0: and they
1: gotcha.
0: Put Pebbles and Bam Bam up on top?
1: Gotcha.
0: Am I talking in tongues here? What's going on?
1: All I remember is being too big to be inside the Little Tykes, so then when you grow out of it, you push it down the street, and then you jump on the roof.
0: I see.
1: And hope you don't do a header.
0: I see.
1: That's all I remember.
0: Good for you.
1: Yeah. I may have fallen on my head a couple times.
0: I think so. Let's be honest, though. Gas prices keep going the way they're going. We're going to be riding in on our big wheels.
1: Yeah. Love those.
0: Let's get a look and see how the traffic's moving along right now. 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
3: As you travel down the highways, 400 is looking pretty good from Coldwater to Barrie, but south of that, it is going to start to slow down. Approaching Highway 88 down to Canal Road, things are moving very slowly. It is going to ease up after that, though, and looks good down towards Toronto. Meanwhile, over onto Highway 11, no problems there. From Barrie up to Orillia to Gravenhurst, it's looking good. On 27 to Elmvale and 90 to Angus, so far, no major setbacks for you. 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

0: 107.5 Cool FM, and there is Shaggy, and it wasn't me. Who's going to be part of the CNE?
1: Yeah.
0: But also, are we trying to find it?
1: Kitabella.
0: But when? I can't.
1: I believe it's August.
0: Can't
1: something.
0: Read it.
1: But yes, it's August and or July. Was it July 12th? Yes, it was July 12th.
0: Yes.
1: Kitabella.
0: July 12th, Kitabella.
1: The reason I know that is because I can't go. I wanted to go. I can't go because my kid's getting his wisdom teeth out the next day. So that's why. But yeah.
0: Well, it's the next day, though.
1: No. It's Bella. His teeth come out at 8:30. Listen to you talking. You really just... No. It's not how it goes, man. Not how it goes.
0: No, you just don't get it.
1: Yeah.
0: You're not allowed to respond to anything about parenting, Dale. Fine.
1: It just doesn't work that way.
0: All right, we'll work on the CNE for you then.
1: Mm-hmm.
0: Okay. Dan, what are you working on for 7 o'clock in the Barrie 360 newsroom?
2: The price of the pump, the highest it's been in 4 years, and Barrie Mayor Alex Nuttall wants 4 more years. Those stories and more, top of the hour.
0: Alex, what are you going to do about the price of gas?
1: It's your fault. Fix it.
0: Yes, exactly.
1: Fix it now.
0: Every politician of every level.
1: It's everybody's fault.
0: It's everybody's fault.
1: Fix the gas.
0: Oh, Lord. All right, we're going to find out what's trending coming up on Cool.
1: So Casinorama just announced a summer lineup we are going to talk about, and also a little update about Dolly Parton.
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0: Okay, Charlie, what's going on?
1: So there's an update on Dolly Parton. We learned the other day that she had to cancel her Vegas residency due to health issues. Now, she said that everything she has right now is treatable.
0: Okay.
1: She has long suffered from kidney stones.
0: Ooh,
1: and it's become
0: painful.
1: A challenge, yes. And then there is some immune system issues and digestive issues. So she's 88 years old and she just needs to take it easy. And she said, look, I'm good. It's treatable. I'm going to figure this out. In the meantime, she said she's still working on opening up her museum and hotel in Nashville.
0: Hmm.
1: And also her forthcoming Broadway musical. So, I mean, we're not done with Dolly.
0: No. Have you ever been to Dollywood?
1: On my list.
0: Get that list out of that bucket.
1: It's in
0: Knoxville. It's near Knoxville, Tennessee, which is east of Nashville. So what you do is you'd fly into Nashville.
1: And then you go there.
0: And then just rent a car and drive down there. And Knoxville itself is a really cool little town.
1: Yeah, on it.
0: Dollywood's fun. I went there because my brother-in-law and sister-in-law really wanted to go. So my wife and I went with them and had a good time.
1: Yeah, I would like to go.
0: Yeah.
1: I really would.
0: Yep. Okay, so...
1: I want to tell you about what's happening at Casinorama.
0: Yes.
1: Thanks for the reminder.
0: It's okay.
1: Hot shows coming this summer, including 3 Days Grace. They're going to be performing July 19th. If you're a fan of Bush, with special guest J.J. Wild. And that's happening July 26th. Also coming to the stage, a couple of comedians as well as Prism and Saga.
0: Did you say Prism?
1: I did.
0: Oh, my God.
1: Yeah, they're coming together August 8th.
0: Superstar.
1: Diana Ross, just stop it.
0: Come on, Diana
1: stop
0: Ross.
1: Stop it. Yeah, in her motion tour August 14th. And we will all be left amazed when Lone Star comes to Casinorama on August 29th.
0: I'm amazed about Diana Ross.
1: That's a good one.
0: And Prism.
1: Yeah.
0: You know, that's,
1: with
0: that's,
1: Saga.
0: That's taken me back.
1: Yeah. So Diana Ross, that's a show I may have to look into. When is August 14th?
0: Get your phone out.
1: I'm checking. August 14th. Oh, it's a Friday. Friday. Oh, my God. That's it.
0: Lock and load.
1: There it is.
0: Lock and load. There you go.
1: Oh, yeah. That's okay. What's trending. Right now, Uncle.
0: We'll check the news next.

0: 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Rod Stewart. Rhythm of my heart. 6:59, Dale and Charlie. Coming up shortly, we're going to play the Generation Gap. We're looking for the family, the whole team. All right? Getting together and playing along because we've got tickets and pit passes for a little monster truck action. And motocross coming up at ODAS Park up in Orillia. Yes, this weekend. And we want you to be there. That'll be on the Cool FM Generation Gap coming up in about 10 minutes' time. Well, let me see. We got a little sun, a little cloud later on today and a high climate to 11. Not bad. How are the roads looking, MJ?
1: We got a bit of volume on the 400 southbound between Highway 88 and Canal Road, but after that, it'll quickly pick up pace and down to the GTA. It's looking good. No issues over on the 400 north of Barrie as you're making your way up to Coldwater, while Highway 11 is looking good between Orillia and Barrie, 92 to Wasaga, 27 to Elmvale, 89 to Alliston is looking good for you, too. 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I'm MJ. More traffic in minutes on 107.5 Cool FM.
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2: Good morning. Here's what Barrie's talking about. $1.95 for regular at the pumps I passed on the way in this morning. Highest it's been in 2 years. In case you missed it, Barrie Mayor Alex Nuttall announced late yesterday he will be seeking a second term.
3: If there's one thing that I've been dwelling on over the last number of weeks as we've been kind of finalizing as a family what we would do next and actually take the plunge again, I guess, it's that there is so much more work to do.
2: Said he wants to bring more affordable housing and jobs to the city and see the zero tolerance drug policy he announced last week through to fruition. The U.S. says it will pause its effort to reopen the Strait of Hormuz to allow time to get a deal to end the war with Iran. President Trump noting the American blockade of Iranian ports will stay in place. A funeral service will be held today in Cobourg for OPP Sergeant Brandon Malcolm, who died last week in a motorcycle crash on the 401. The service is not open to the public, but will be available through live stream on the OPP's YouTube channel. Your tip could be today's top story. Text Barrie 360 at 705-797-1111. Marie-Philippe Poulin, the hero, scoring in the third overtime to lift Montreal to a 1-0 win over Minnesota. That best-of-five PWHL playoff now tied at 1. In the NHL, Colorado got by Minnesota 5-2 for a 2-0 lead. The Canadiens and Sabres get their series started tonight in Buffalo. Vegas holds a 1-game edge on Anaheim heading into Game 2 tonight. Barrie Colts open the OHL final tonight in Kitchener. They won both regular season games, one in overtime, the other in a shootout. Meantime, Colts head coach Dylan Smoskowitz is owning it after a strange post-game media scrum the other night. He apologized for answering every question with the team's playoff motto, "No one cares, work harder," and that was it. Smoskowitz says he made the call after his request to bring the entire team into the media room was denied, saying the Colts are a family that wins and loses together. Cue the conspiracy theories. Start planning the parade. The Leafs have won the NHL draft lottery. Third time in franchise history, they get the top pick, snagged Austin Matthews and Wendell Clark with the first two. Tough one for the Jays. They fell 4-3 to Tampa Bay last night. Cover of clouds today, the forecast in 30.
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2: Clouds booked in for most of the day. Starts to clear late this afternoon. High near 11. Clear and 2 tonight. Some sun. High of 10 tomorrow. 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

0: 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Hey, naked ladies, and pinch me. It is 7:10, and it's Dale and Charlie.
1: It is going to be a gray day, mostly. 11, I think, is our high today. Doable.
0: Yeah.
1: Not awesome, but doable.
0: Yeah. Okay, time for the Cool FM Generation Gap, and here we go. Monster Madness. Oh, man, this is happening on Saturday at ODAS Park in Orillia, when we've got Monster Madness with the stars of FMX World Tour. Now, this is where you're going to have, like, two worlds colliding in one epic show.
1: That's fun.
0: It's going to be monster trucks and motocross stunts. Wow. This would be a great time. Generation Gap flag

0: originally judges on. Were they on Dancing with the Stars? Were they on The Masked Singer? Or were they on American Idol?
1: Oh.
0: That's the one. 727-1075. There's your question. And you've got passes to go and enjoy some great motocross and monster trucks. But what's the TV show that they're returning to to help out the finalists, okay? 727-1075. 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
2: Your trip down the 400, there is a little bit of volume between Highway 88 and Canal Road. Shortly after, it'll pick up pace and looks good towards Toronto. While the 404, no major issues right now, but does slow down a bit between Davis and St. John's Side Road. 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Looks pretty good, too. I'm MJ. More traffic in minutes on 107.5 Cool FM.
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1: Yeah.
0: All right, you had to know the answer to that question, though. 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
9: Hi.
0: Hi. Have you got one to play? Have you got somebody to play the game?
9: Yeah.
0: Yeah, what's your name?
9: Austin.
0: Austin, how are you?
9: Good.
0: Good. Anything fun going on at school today?
9: I don't think so.
1: You don't think so. But monster trucks, that sounds pretty fun, right?
9: Yeah.
0: Yeah, that'd be great. Okay, get a little help answering that question. So Randy Jackson and Paula Abdul are going back to a TV show that they used to be on a long time ago. But what's the show? Was it Dancing with the Stars, The Masked Singer, or American Idol?
9: American Idol.
0: Yeah, it sure was, Austin. You betcha. You got a Flag Store prize pack, which has all kinds of great stuff in it from the Flag Store. And you are going for some Monster Madness on Saturday at ODS Park in Orillia, okay?
9: Okay.
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0: 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It is going to be a mostly gray day. We might see a little peak of sunshine here and there, it looks like. The breeze maybe picks up a bit later on today. And, yeah, probably around 11 degrees for a high. Yeah. Right now, we are currently sitting at 5 at Cool FM.
1: So, I have a question.
0: Mm-hmm.
1: What gets out shoe odor? Like, is there, like, a spray? Or is there, like...
0: Well, some people put, like a talc powder or something, talcum powder in or something.
1: A
0: like
1: who
0: that.
1: Powder?
0: Like, you know, like baby powder.
1: Oh, okay. A baby powder.
0: Something like that.
1: I don't think
0: that.
1: You
0: can get... There's other ones, like, there's a Dr. Scholl's foot powder thing you can put
1: okay,
0: in your
1: Okay, because I was
0: going
1: to say, I think baby powder is banned or something.
0: I don't know, but the smell...
1: I know. So both of us, we were both like, why do I smell feet? Like, something smells... And, like, I had a shower, so, like, I'm not a dirty birdie.
0: No.
1: No. Like, I was clean, but I'm like, so I don't know what's happening. Like, so here's what I learned. In menopause, certain body parts can smell more than others. I have a bestie whose feet never smell.
0: Never smell?
1: No.
0: Her never smelled.
1: Never smelled. Her pits could kill you.
0: Okay.
1: But her feet have never, ever smelled.
0: Oh, so they still don't smell?
1: No.
0: Okay.
1: Now, I just don't understand.
0: Otherwise, your pits are okay.
1: I think so.
0: But,
1: I can't, like...
0: But maybe you're...
1: Oh, yeah. No, my feet are... I think it's my feet. I don't even think it's the shoe. Oh, my God. What do I do? Now I'm going to be all self-conscious. I'm going to need like deodorant for my feet.
0: I don't know.
1: Do they have deodorant for feet?
0: I don't know.
1: This is a problem.
0: It is. It's a problem for me.
1: Dale's eyes are literally watering right now.
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0: Kiss Mix, 107.5 Cool FM, and Drops of Jupiter. Maybe some Drops of Jupiter on your feet would take care of things. The scent of a woman. Except in this case, it's Charlie's feet. But that's okay, because they're offering, like Carrie just texted in, antibacterial soap. I said, that's awesome. I'm going to head over to Shoppers right now. It's 7:29. Don't worry, we opened up the door. 7:29. It is going to be a decent day. I mean, you know, mostly cloudy, but some sun peeks through and a high of 11. How are the roads looking, MJ?
1: We got a little bit of volume on the southbound 400 between 88 and Canal. It will not last you too long, though. After that, it picks up pace, but does slow down a bit between Finch and the 401. Meanwhile, hopping over to Highway 11, all good up to Orillia. Meanwhile, 12 and 93 as you make your way to Midland, not hearing of any delays. 26 to Stayner, 92 to Wasaga. 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I'm MJ. More traffic in minutes on 107.5 Cool FM.
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2: Good morning. Here's what Barrie's talking about. Some long lines at the pumps last night ahead of a several cents a liter hike in the price at midnight. Average price around Barrie this morning, around $1.95 a squirt. Last time we paid this much was in June 2024, though it didn't last very long. This peak may not be the last, though. Gas price wizard Dan McTagg says we could see another 4 to 6 cents a liter increase before the weekend if things don't change in the war between the U.S. and Iran. President Trump announcing last night he was backing off the effort to reopen the Strait of Hormuz in hopes of getting a deal to end the war. Barrie Mayor Alex Nuttall says there's still lots of work to do, so he will be seeking a second term as mayor. Says he hopes to bring more affordable housing and more jobs to the city.
3: There are two sides to this affordability equation, and the ability to earn a great living in Barrie needs to be addressed. We have too many folks working in Toronto, living on a highway, rather than having the time to spend with their family in this city.
2: Nuttall also wanting to follow through on the zero-tolerance drug policy he announced last week. Honda has suspended plans to build an electric vehicle plant in Alliston after slow U.S. demand pushed the automaker to put hybrids at the center of its North American strategy. Honda had announced a year ago it was delaying the project for 2 years. It is McHappy Day. Proceeds from sales at McDonald's in and around Barrie will support the neonatal intensive care unit at RVH and Ronald McDonald House in Toronto. See it, shoot it, share your news on the Barrie 360 text line 705-797-1111. Marie-Philippe Poulin, the hero, scoring in the third overtime to lift Montreal to a 1-0 win over Minnesota. That best of five PAWHL playoff now tied at one. In the NHL, Colorado got by Minnesota 5-2 for a 2-0 lead. The Canadiens and Sabres get their series started tonight in Buffalo. Vegas holds a 1-game edge on Anaheim heading into Game 2 tonight. Barrie Colts open the OHL final tonight in Kitchener. The Colts won both regular season games, one in overtime, the other in a shootout. Meantime, Colts head coach Dylan Smoskowitz is owning it after a strange post-game media scrum the other night. Apologized for answering every question with the team's playoff motto, "No one cares, work harder." That was it. Smoskowitz says he made the call after his request to bring the entire team into the media room was denied, saying the Colts are a family that wins and loses together. Lucky bounce for the Leafs last night, winning the NHL draft lottery. Third time in franchise history they get the top pick. Snagged Austin Matthews and Wendell Clark with the first two. Tough one for the Jays, falling 4-3 to Tampa Bay. Going to be cloudy for most of the day. The forecast in 30.
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0: Cloud
2: cloudy day ahead. Could see some clearing by late afternoon. High near 11, clear down to 2 tonight. Some sun back up to 10 tomorrow. 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

Some people are afraid to expose intimate details of their life to others. Dale and Charlie, on the other hand, no filter. You've been warned.

0: 107.5 Cool FM, Post Malone, 740, Dale and Charlie. Alrighty, we're seeing a little bit of rain going on, actually, in the south end of Barrie.
1: Yeah, it looks like just another hour or so of this, hopefully, and then it blows out up here.
0: Alright, should hit about 11 later on. 5 is where we sit. We also sit with 10 questions in 60 seconds, because it's time for Cool FM's $1,000 Minute, brought to you by the Peggy Hill team. 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If you're calling number 7, you're answering those 10 questions and scooping up $100 in Lotto Max tickets.
1: Yes.
0: 65 mil?
1: I thought it was 70.
0: No, I think it's still 60. Oh, it is, because draw was last night, so I guess nobody won.
1: It went up 70 million, which
0: 70
1: means
0: mil,
1: there's like...
0: 70, $100,000 prize.
1: And then it's huge, huge.
0: 7 max millions?
1: Sure, whatever.
0: A partridge in a pear tree.
1: There's a lot of money there.
0: Alrighty, we'll talk to you in a couple of seconds. Right now, let's get a look and see what's happening with traffic. MJ?
2: A little bit of volume on the southbound 400 between Highway 88 and Canal. It'll pick up pace shortly after, but does slow again between King and Rutherford, with some more delays from Finch to the 401. And Highway 11, no issues there from Barrie to Orillia, while 92 to Wasaga running along smoothly, and 27 to Elmvale, 89 to Alliston. Looks good too. I'm MJ. More traffic in minutes on 107.5 Cool FM.
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0: Okay, here we go. Aaron is ready to do it. Hi, Aaron.
11: Hey.
0: Hey, we understand it's been a long time since you played the game.
11: It sure has.
0: How'd you do last time, do you recall?
11: Yeah, I got 7 questions right.
0: All right.
1: Oh, okay.
0: Let's see if we can get 10 right today, okay?
11: Let's go.
0: $1,000 on the line, and you've already won $100 in Lotto Max tickets. But Aaron Coates, let's put a grand in your hand. Are you ready?
11: Yes, okay. Sir.
0: It's Cool FM's $1,000 Minute. And Aaron, your 60 seconds begins right now. Which NHL hockey team was awarded the first overall pick in the 2026 draft?
11: Pass.
0: What colorful candy-coated treat did E.T. enjoy in the movie E.T.?
11: Reese's Pieces.
0: Today, what fast food chain is raising money for families with sick children in its McHappy Day campaign?
11: Theirs.
0: Yesterday was Cinco de Mayo. What does Cinco de Mayo mean in English?
11: Pass.
0: Until May 20th, we're in this astrological sign.
11: Sorry, say that again.
0: Until May 20th, we're in this astrological sign.
11: Aries.
0: What is the capital city of New Brunswick?
11: St. John's.
0: What science tool makes a hot flame and is often used to heat test tubes?
11: Bunsen burner.
0: What gas is added to soft drinks to make them bubbly? What animated family lives at 742 Evergreen Terrace?
11: It's the Griffins?
1: Simpsons.
0: Simpsons.
1: Oh, Simpsons. Yeah.
0: The other ones. Oh. Okay. Well, that's all right. I think a couple of them, I thought you would get the fact that it's the Toronto Maple Leafs that finally won something in hockey.
11: Oh, wow.
0: Yeah, and it's the first overall pick. So there you go.
1: Yeah, they needed that.
11: All right.
1: Yeah.
0: McHappy Day. Not McZare's Day, but McHappy Day.
1: Is McDonald's.
0: McDonald's today.
11: I didn't even hear that.
0: Yeah, where calories don't count and all the proceeds go to a great cause.
1: Mm-hmm.
11: Look at that.
0: Cinco de Mayo is May the 5th. We're in Taurus as far as the signs go, and the thing that makes pop gassy is carbon dioxide.
11: Awesome.
0: $100 and Lotto Max tickets, and man, that's going to be 70 mil possible.
1: Job.
0: There's a lot of possibilities there. Let's hope something pans out for you, okay?
11: All right, thank you.
0: Hey, thanks for playing along this morning on Cool FM's $1,000 Minute, Aaron. You can give it a shot tomorrow morning, 7:40. You'll be your next chance. Here's Jamie Fine now in Homesick on Barry's Cool FM.
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1: Do you know what I want?
0: What do you want?
1: I want like 4 hamburgers from McDonald's. Just like 4 burgers.
0: Just 4 regular
1: burgers. I just want those burgers. Just like, yeah, happy girl.
0: I'm in a dilemma today. Should it be a Big Mac or should it be a quarter pounder with cheese?
1: Hard. Are they still doing?
0: I do like just the cheeseburger, you know?
1: That's what I mean. Like just those little, like just the old school. Yeah. I'm a quarter pounder girl once in a while.
0: Yeah.
1: It always backfires on me, but it's so worth it, you know?
0: We're talking because it's McHappy Day today.
1: Yes.
0: So don't forget to get out and make McDonald's part of one of your meals today, because the proceeds go to great causes, including helping out things at RVH and also Ronald McDonald.
1: It could also be coffee, right? It could be a coffee. Yeah. It could be from their McCafe lineup.
0: Get
1: like,
0: one of those,
1: whatever.
0: One of those chicken muffins that I like for breakfast in the morning. Those are good.
1: Mm-hmm.
0: Those are good. But yeah, make sure you get it because calories don't count today.
1: Nope.
0: Proceeds go to a great cause. McHappy Day. Our Amy Elst is going to be there at noon up on Bayfield Street. We are going to be there in the afternoon, and then Gio's going to be there for the dinner rush. Stop by and say hi and put your money towards a great cause and a great meal. 7:51 now. It is going to be a little cloudy. We got a little sprinkle of rain in the south end of Barrie right now. What's coming up at 8 o'clock, Dan?
2: 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Those stories and more, top of the hour.
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0: 107.5 Cool FM, 7:59, Dale and Charlie. Okay. We've got a little bit of rain spitting down the south end here. It shouldn't last too long by the looks of things. Heading up to 11 later on today. Commercial-free mornings coming up at 9 o'clock as we roll into another workday. Right now it's sitting at 5. What are we looking at on the roads, MJ?
1: We got a bit of volume on the 400 southbound between Highway 88 and Canal Road, but after that it'll quickly pick up pace and down to the GTA. It's looking good. No issues over on the 400 north of Barrie as you're making your way up to Coldwater, while Highway 11 is looking good between Orillia and Barrie, 92 to Wasaga, 27. 7 to Elmvale, 89 to Alliston is looking good for you, too. 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I'm MJ. More traffic in minutes on 107.5 Cool FM.
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2: Good morning. Here's what Barrie's talking about. Long lineups last night as drivers tried to beat a 7 cent a liter hike in the price of gas that hit at midnight. Prices around Barrie this morning sitting around $1.95 a liter. Last time they were this high was June of 2024, but that spike didn't stick around for long. This one might. Gas price watcher Dan McTagg says another 4 to 6 cent a liter hike could be coming before the weekend, depending on what happens next in the U.S.-Iran conflict. President Trump said last night he's backing away from efforts to reopen the Strait of Hormuz, hoping instead for a negotiated end to the war. Barrie Mayor Alex Nuttall says there's still a lot of work left to do, and that's why he announced yesterday he'll be running for a second term.
3: 4 years from now, I see a Barrie that reduces its reliance on Toronto and builds our own sustainable job market. Stronger industrial land capacity for a brighter tomorrow.
2: Nuttall also wanting to bring more affordable housing to the city. Also plans to follow through on the zero-tolerance drug policy he announced last week. Honda has hit the brakes on plans for a new electric vehicle plant in Alliston. Slower-than-expected demand in the U.S. has pushed the automaker to shift its North American focus toward hybrids. Honda had announced last year the project would be delayed by 2 years. Italian Premier Giorgia Meloni has denounced the deepfake photo of her posing in bed wearing lingerie that was posted on Facebook. Says such artificial intelligence created images are being used to attack her. It's not the first time that the likeness of Meloni, Italy's first female premier, has made waves. In February, a minor church state scandal erupted after a cherub bearing a striking appearance to Meloni appeared in a Roman church. Got a scoop? We're listening. Send your news tip to the Barrie 360 text line 705-797-1111. Barrie Colts open the OHL final tonight in Kitchener. They won both regular season games against the Rangers. Meantime, Colts head coach Dylan Smoskowitz has apologized for his awkward post-game media conference the other night, during which he replied to each question with the team's playoff motto, "No one cares, work harder, and nothing more." Says he made the call after being denied a request to have the entire team in the room with him to show they are a family that wins and loses together. Marie-Philippe Poulin scored in the third overtime period for a 1-0 Montreal win over Minnesota in the PWHL playoffs. That best of five tied at one. Avalanche beat the Wild 5-2 for a 2-0 lead in their series. Canadians get underway tonight with the Sabres. Vegas leads Anaheim 1-0 heading into game two tonight. In case you missed it, the Leafs won the NHL draft lottery. Jays lost 4-3 to the Rays. Might get a hint of sun today. The forecast in 30.
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2: Clouds today, showers here and there, should start to clear late this afternoon, high near 11, clear and 2 tonight, some sun, high of 10 tomorrow. 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For updates all day long, follow us on Blue Sky and X at Barrie 360 and online at Barrie360.com.
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0: 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No word about thunder, but as you are heading out the door this morning and the kids are heading off to school and stuff, make sure that you got a little rain gear handy, at least for the early part of the day. Should stay gray pretty much through the day, I think, and head up to around 11, maybe a peak of sunshine later on today.
1: I have no doubt that my kids judge me for all kinds of things.
0: Oh, God, yes.
1: To back that claim up.
0: Yeah.
1: According to Google Trends,
0: yeah,
1: kids have been hitting the search bar hard, like trying to figure out adults. And they've been asking Google questions, which almost feels like a little mini roast. So, what are kids Googling about adults?
0: What?
1: Here are the top answers. Why are adults so mean?
2: If you don't mind my saying, I don't like your attitude one bit.
1: So usually that translates into, like, why can't I stay up past my bedtime? And why can't I have chocolate for dinner?
0: Yeah.
1: And, you know, things like that, right?
0: Yep.
1: Second thing they were Googling, why are adults obsessed with Disney?
3: Can't believe I ditched work for Disneyland.
0: Why are adults obsessed with Disney?
1: Oh, I think we are. I think...
0: Well,
1: I,

0: stupid noise.
1: Wow.
2: Yeah.
1: Because they had you?
2: Burn. Why are adults so tired?
3: Frankly, Captain, I'm exhausted.
1: Huh.
2: That's valid. One day, kids, you will know.
1: Mm.
2: Also, why are adults so condescending to kids?
4: Now you're being condescending.
2: So that's a fair question.
1: Well, even when we're just trying to make a point, we probably sound condescending.
2: Right.
1: Without meaning to.
2: Right, and that's fair.
1: You know.
2: There were a couple other questions,
1: mm-hmm.
2: including why are adults always so happy?
5: Why are you smiling like that?
6: I just like to smile. Smiling's my favorite.
2: Yeah, we put on a good front for you guys, all right?
1: That goes with the next question. Why does mommy drink? Because you cry.
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1: Okay. Time to get a look and see how the traffic's moving along, and MJ's got the details for us.
8: We've got a bit of a slowdown on the northbound 400 approaching Innisfil Beach Road, so just be careful throughout there. It should ease up fairly quickly for you, though. Southbound side is moving a bit slowly between King and Rutherford, with a few more delays between Finch and the 401, while the southbound 404 moving slowly between Davis and St. John's Side Road. Meanwhile, we've got reports of a crash in Agila-Tasseranio on Highway 9 near Duffy's Lane and Highway 50, so you want to keep an eye out for emergency crews there. 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I'm MJ. More traffic in minutes on 107.5 Cool FM.
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0: 107.5 Cool FM, and there's Lady Gaga and Abracadabra. 20 minutes after 8 o'clock, Dale and Charlie. A little bit of rain on our on the way right now.
1: Yeah, it's just a little bit right now. Yeah, hopefully it will clear. Let me see what it says.
0: Okay, while you're doing that, I'm going to say that we just got a text in from Allison letting us know that it looks like we got a little bit of an accident going southbound 400, just past 89.
1: Yep.
0: Emergency vehicles getting there, and it looks like it's probably off to the side. I don't see anything jamming things up, but of course you're going to get a little bit of rubbernecking going on. So just keep that in mind and keep your focus on the roads.
1: And rain should hopefully clear just later on this morning.
0: All right, we're going to find out what Dan's got for us. He's coming up at the Barrie 360 newsroom, and also we're going to see what's trending.
1: Matthew Perry's Friends memorabilia is going up for auction.
0: Legendary band. They're back.
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0: Okay, Charlie.
1: Personal items from the estate of late Friends star Matthew Perry are heading to auction next month. These could include a collection of scripts, including one signed by the entire cast.
0: Wow.
1: There's an Emmy Award with Matthew Perry's name engraved. Also, works of art by Banksy, Banksy. And also a replica of the yellow peephole frame thing for Monica's door.
0: Okay.
1: Yeah. You know, that little frame. So the auction begins on June 5th, and this is in partnership with the Matthew Perry Foundation. So, okay. Yeah, that's kind of neat. I think that'll do really well for his foundation.

0: new album's called Foreign Tongues.
1: Foreign Tongues.
0: Foreign Tongues. Okay. It's going to be out July 10th, I believe. However, if you can stay up late enough tonight, or you can PBR it, Tonight Show with Jimmy Fallon. Tonight, Mick Jagger.
1: Oh, that'll be neat.
0: Tomorrow night, Keith Richards.
1: Wow.
0: Next week, Ron Wood. All three of them going to be on there.
1: Why wouldn't they put them all together?
0: I don't know. They got their own lives. You know these guys. They always seem friendly and everything like that, but they're probably just like, hey, I'm sick of you.
1: You know why? Probably because they're... How old are all these guys now, the Stones?
0: In their 80s.
1: Yeah.
0: Except Ron might be in his 70s still.
1: Fine, yeah. Still. We're talking like, remember Grumpy Old Men?
0: Mm-hmm.
1: 100%, right? They probably... You're right. They probably bicker.
0: Yeah.
1: And they get all mad at each other.
0: Yep.
1: So, but that's kind of neat. And the fact that they're making music still.
0: I know. And not only that, Foreign Tongues, the album that's coming out, actually has some music on it that was recorded along with Charlie Watts, the drummer who passed away 5 years ago. Can you believe it? Five years, and they had some tracks that they recorded with him before he passed away, and those are included on the album.
1: Wow. Good for him. I think it's going to be cool.
0: So there you go.
1: Yeah.
0: All righty, and that's what's trending on Cool FM.

0: 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Dale and Charlie. It's a little gray out there. Yeah, maybe a little bit of spitting the rain going on. Shouldn't last too long, though. High about 11 later on today. All right, MJ, what's going on with traffic?
1: We do have reports of a crash over in Agila, Tosseronio on Highway 9 between Duffy's Lane and Highway 50. So you want to keep an eye out for crews through out there. Things are a little slick out there this morning, so do give yourself some extra time and space. Meanwhile, over on the 400, doesn't look too bad. Just a little bit of volume between Highway 9 and Lloydtown with some more delays between King and Rutherford. North of Barrie, the 400 is looking good up to Cold Water. Highway 11 in decent shape between Orillia and Barrie, while 27 to Elmvale and 90 to Angus looks good too. Debt doesn't have to be a dead end. 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I'm MJ. More traffic in minutes on 107.5 Cool FM.
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2: Good morning. Here's what Barrie's talking about. Buck 95 for regular at the pumps I passed on the way in this morning. Highest it's been in 2 years, and there are hints of another 4 to 6 cents a liter increase before the weekend. In case you missed it, Barrie Mayor Alex Nuttall announced late yesterday he will be seeking a second term.
3: If there's one thing that I've been dwelling on over the last number of weeks as we've been kind of finalizing as a family what we would do next and actually take the plunge again, I guess, it's that there is so much more work to do.
2: Said he wants to bring more affordable housing and jobs to the city and see the zero-tolerance drug policy he announced last week through to fruition. U.S. says it will pause its effort to reopen the Strait of Hormuz to allow time to get a deal to end the war with Iran. President Trump noting the American blockade of Iranian ports will stay in place. Funeral service today in Coburg for OPP Sergeant Brandon Malcolm, who died last week in a motorcycle crash on the 401. The service is not open to the public, but will be available through a live stream on the OPP's YouTube channel. Your tip could be today's top story. Text Barrie 360 at 705-797-1111. Marie-Philippe Poulin, the hero, scoring in the third overtime period to lift Montreal to a 1-0 win over Minnesota. That best-of-5 PWHL playoff now tied at 1. In the NHL, Colorado got by Minnesota 5-2 for a 2-1, 2-0 lead, make that. Canadians and Sabres get their series started tonight in Buffalo. Vegas holds a 1-game edge on Anaheim heading into Game 2 tonight. Barrie Colts open the OHL final tonight in Kitchener. They won both regular season games over the Rangers, one in overtime, the other in a shootout. Meantime, Colts head coach Dylan Smoskowitz is owning it after a strange post-game media scrum the other night. He apologized for answering every question with the team's playoff motto, "No one cares, work harder." That was it. Moskowitz says he made the call after his request to bring the entire team into the media room was denied, saying the Colts are a family that wins and loses together. Cue the conspiracy theory, start planning the parade. The Leafs have won the NHL draft lottery. Third time in franchise history, they get the top pick. They snagged Austin Matthews 10 years ago and Wendell Clark in 1985. Tough one for the Jays, falling 4-3 to Tampa Bay. Cover of clouds today, the forecast in 30.
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2: Clouds today, still the chance of showers here and there. It'll start to clear late this afternoon, high near 11. Clear down to 2 tonight, some sun back up to 10 tomorrow. 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

0: 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Dale and Charlie, it is going to be kind of gray today with a high heading up to around 11. So not so bad, but we had a little bit of rain here this morning. Right now, we're just hanging right around the midway point on our way there.
1: There are some debates that never die. They just kind of circle back with more votes and more arguments from the internet.
0: It's called politics.
1: Okay. This one, not so much.
0: Okay.
1: This is a debate, I think, first seen online in 2019. How many chuggas?
0: How many what?
1: How many chuggas?
0: Chuggas?
1: Before a choo-choo. The train, you know? Like, if you're
0: Where's Ian McLennan when you need him?
1: Right? I mean, but you like trains, too, so I thought this was valid.
0: Model trains I like.
1: Okay, a new...
0: What is the official word? I haven't watched Thomas the Train in quite a while.
1: It doesn't matter. Oh, see, you did it like three times there.
0: No, chugga-chugga-chugga-chugga-chugga-chugga-chugga-chugga-choo-choo.
1: That's more. How many times did you use
0: eight chuggas before a choo-choo?
1: You did eight?
0: Yeah.
1: That's a lot of chuggas.
0: I've been known to chugga a lot.
1: The most popular response, by the way.
0: Yeah.
1: Two. It's chugga, chugga, chugga, chugga, choo, choo.
0: Oh, are you counting chugga, chugga, chugga, chugga as one chugga?
1: Chugga.
0: Because I was counting it chugga, chugga.
1: No, so the chugga, chugga.
0: So chugga,
1: there's
0: chugga.
1: There's two in one.
0: So chugga, chugga. Yeah, chugga, chugga, chugga. Okay, so chugga, chugga. So then mine would be four. Sorry.
1: Well, that is the second most popular.
0: Okay.
1: Now, there's one crazy Looney Tune that went all out on eight, like full on.
0: Yeah?
1: That's insane. But could, like, chugga, chugga, chugga. I don't know. What does Thomas do? But you see, now we're all thinking about this. You're going to be doing this in your head all day.
0: If it's two chuggas per each chugga, chugga. Then I'm going to go with four, like chugga, chugga, chugga, chugga, chugga, chugga, chugga, chugga, choo, choo.
1: No, that's too many chuggas.
0: It's not.
1: Throwing me off.
0: No.
1: It's chugga, chugga, chugga, chugga, choo, choo.
0: That's just because younger generations, you have no attention span.
1: That's right.
0: So that's why
1: there's too many chuggas. Let's just get it over with. Let's go.
0: Sometimes older trains need a little bit longer to get their chugga chuggas going before they can choo, choo.
1: Don't I know it.
0: How are the roads looking right now, MJ?
2: Reports of a crash over in Angela Toscarano on Highway 9 between Duffy's Lane and Highway 50. So watch out for emergency crews in that area. Meanwhile, as you're heading down the 400, we are dealing with some light volume between Highway 9 and Lloydtown. A bit busier again from King to Rutherford. And then we got some heavy volume from Finch to the 401 as you make your way into Toronto. Heading over to the 404, some light volume from Davis to St. John's Side Road, and gets a bit heavier again from Stouffville Road to 16th Avenue on 90 to Angus, not hearing of any issues, and 26 to Stainer looks pretty good too. I'm MJ. More traffic in minutes on 107.5 Cool FM.
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0: Hey, yeah, it's Dale and Charlie. A little bit of rain we had this morning, not lasting too long, and it should be getting up to a high of around 11 later on today. Time now for Charlie's Mom Thoughts.
1: My 18-year-old and I were chatting about universities yesterday, and he finally said, "Mom, stop." 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
1: Hey! Still in my 40s. Don't take that from me.
0: Okay. Well, let's get a last look and see what's happening with the Cool FM traffic ahead of commercial-free mornings. MJ?
3: Some rainfall this morning. Could be dealing with a few slippery conditions out there, so just do take it easy. But as you're making your way down the 400, it's looking good until you get to Highway 9. Then we got some light volume down to around the Lloydtown area, and a bit slow again between King and Rutherford. Over to the 404, some light volume between Davis and St. John's Side Road. We do have reports of a crash over in Agilita Serrano on Highway 9 between Duffy's Lane and Highway 50, so keep an eye out for crews through there. I'm MJ. For traffic updates all day long, follow us on X at Barry 360.
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we had a little bit of rain this morning. It should be moving off shortly. Mostly a gray day. Maybe a peak of sunshine. I don't know. High up around 11 later on. 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

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I'm Leanne Page. Good morning. Halfway through the work week and a cloudy, wet, gloomy, rainy kind of day today, unfortunately. Only warming up to about 11 degrees. 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

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Sorry. And in milliseconds, that's... let's just say it's a long time, and it's time to get back to the music. 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

Murray is about to mix 107.5 Cool FM. I'm Leanne Page, keeping you company on this rainy, gloomy kind of Wednesday. But we're halfway through the work week, so there's something positive about today. 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

Mother's Day coming up this Sunday, and we want you to tell us why your mom is so cool and enter her to win a $1,500 gift card to Griffin Jewelry Designs with 3 locations in Simcoe County at the Georgian Mall, Barrie, Tanger Outlets in Cookstown, and the Aurelia Square Mall. All you have to do is head on over to our website, tell us why your mom is the coolest mom, and you will enter her in to win that gift card courtesy of Griffin Jewelry Designs. The winner is going to be announced with Dale and Charlie on Cool Mornings this Friday, okay? 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

a couple weeks away from when he is going to be in Toronto performing at Rogers Stadium for his The Romantic Tour. 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

0: Coming up on the Albert Quest Listener Lunch after our noon news today. It's Wednesday. That means we have a fun little theme. And our theme, boy bands. Oh, yes. We are playing Battle of the Boy Bands. 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
1: Maybe when that song came out, if we all had $1 million, we would all be rich. 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It's Leanne Page. Coming up, we have our news at noon from the Barry 360 newsroom. Then after that, it's the All Request Listener Lunch. 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This guy just announced that his wife is expecting baby number 3, another girl. Tyler Shawn, Cool. Give me a-

to... Whether you're in Vaughan, Orillia, or Huntsville, we're right there with you. 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

I saw The Devil Wears Prada 2 last night without any spoilers. Just want to say the appearance by Lady Gaga. Loved it. 107.5 Cool FM. I'm Leanne Page. Coming up, we have our new news from the Barrie 360 newsroom. Then right after that, the All Request Listener Lunch, Battle of the Boy Bands edition. 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
1: Good afternoon. Here's what Barrie's talking about. OPP Sergeant Brandon Malcolm has been remembered as a rapidly rising young leader whose experience and contributions far exceeded his years of service. Whatever he did, said OPP Commissioner Thomas Carrick, he was all in. Hundreds of police officers and family members are attending today's funeral service for Malcolm in Coburg. He died last week in a motorcycle collision on the 401. After a hefty hike at the pumps at midnight and hints there could be another before the weekend, gas price wizard Dan McTagg now says we could see prices fall a nickel a liter at midnight tonight and another 10 cents or more at midnight Friday if rumors of a deal between the U.S. and Iran are true. U.S. President Trump said today the Strait of Hormuz could be open to all if Iran accepts a deal he would not get into details about. That hint alone pushed the price of crude down nearly 6% and pushed stock markets higher. Water on the moon will be the key to humans staying there, and a Canadian company may make that happen. Ontario-based Strategic Missions Corporation has won a Canadian Space Agency competition for LunaPure, a compact system that melts lunar ice and turns it into clean drinking water. The tech could slash the cost of hauling supplies from Earth and even help make rocket fuel on the moon. Collingwood's downtown getting a welcome boost in time for summer. 90 new public parking spaces opening May 15th in a new underground lot at Harbor House on Huron Street. The five-month pilot project aimed at easing parking pressure and supporting local shops, restaurants, and events. Town officials say it's about making downtown easier to access while planning for the future. Paid parking rules stay the same, and weekends are still free. Your Eyes on the Street could be our next headline. Text your tip to 705-797-1111. Barrie Colts in Kitchener tonight to begin the OHL final. They took both games against the Rangers during the regular season, one in overtime. The other went to a shootout. Couple of evenly matched teams here. Barrie 360 Colts writer Gene Pereira thinking the Colts are going to take the series in seven. Canadians get their NHL Eastern semifinal against the Sabres started tonight in Buffalo. Vegas takes a one-game-to-none lead into Game 2 with the Ducks. Jays look to avoid the sweep in Tampa. They get underway shortly. Supposed to clear up this afternoon. The forecast in 30.
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1: This afternoon, still hoping for a high of 10, clear tonight, low near 2, some sun tomorrow, high again near 10. 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

0: 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Thinking about lunch plans. It is McHappy Day at McDonald's today. We are proudly supporting it here at Cool FM. Whenever you grab your favorite meal at McDonald's today, you are doing more than just grabbing lunch or dinner or your coffee or ice cream or whatever it is. You're going to be helping families when they need it most. And Cool FM is hanging out all day at the McDonald's on Bayfield Street. And I have Amy from The Drive on the phone right now. Amy, how's it going over there?
1: Yeah, we are at the Bayfield Street location of McDonald's, and it is McHappy Day. I've got my Grimace shirt on. I'm wearing it very proudly. And you know what? There are lots of ways to show your support and make an impact on McHappy Day today. You can purchase regular menu items, and the proceeds go to support some amazing causes. We've got a local cause here, the NICU unit at RVH, and of course, Ronald McDonald Happy House. And you can also round up your purchase. You can purchase your McHappy Day socks. I may or may have not have purchased socks for my entire family. So we hope that you will come out and join us. And like, you need another reason to treat yourself, you know?
0: Right, exactly. Well, thank you so much, Amy. We will check back in with you in just a little bit. But she is live on location today at the Bayfield McDonald's for McHappy Day. Thanks so much, Amy.
1: Okay, bye.
0: All right, so if you want to get out, maybe get that afternoon coffee run for the office, or you're thinking of lunch or dinner plans, support McDonald's McHappy Day today. 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
2: 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Yep. Even phone booth boxing. Look it up. 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

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What's going on? I'm Leanne Page, and if you have a boy band in mind that you want to hear a song from, call me up, 705-727-1075. This one's going out to JM from South Medic. It's NSYNC on Cool. You're right.

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0: 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I'm Leanne Page, host of your All Request Listener Lunch. It's brought to you by Paul Sadler Motors of 550 Bayfield Street in Barrie. Wednesdays, we always have a fun theme, and today, Battle of the Boy Bands. And there's nothing bad about a boy band. I mean, it always just makes you happy, no matter which song it is, no matter which boy band it is. It always puts a smile on your face. Jonas Brothers, I would say that's more a recent or a current boy band, we could say, whereas I'm a little bit more old school with the New Kids on the Block and the Backstreet Boys and the NSYNC. And growing up in my era, it was always you were either a Backstreet Boys fan or an NSYNC fan. And as much as I love both of them, to this day, I will always remain a faithful BSBer. I love Backstreet Boys. We are going to hear from them coming up on our Battle of the Boy Bands All Request Listener Lunch. 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

0: 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You choose the songs that you want to hear on your lunch hour. Every Wednesday, we have a fun theme, and today, Battle of the Boy Bands, and I'm absolutely loving it. But still, the number one boy band in my heart will always be the Backstreet Boys. So true. Join the conversation still up on our socials. Let us know what your favorite boy band was at Cool, or is, I should say, at Cool FM Barry. I am all full up for today for requests, but we'll do it again tomorrow starting at noon. We got to look at our weather details on the way, and we'll wrap up today's All Request Listener Lunch right after this.
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0: Should clear up. Those clouds should go away this afternoon. Tonight, clear skies down to 2 degrees overnight. Mix of sun and cloud expected for tomorrow and a high of 10. Right now in Barrie, we're sitting at 5 degrees.
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1: 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These guys are going to be in Toronto at Rogers Stadium for their world tour August 22nd and 23rd. 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

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I'm Liam Page. It's McHappy Day today. So if your afternoon caffeine craving is starting to kick in, maybe go get a round of iced coffees for the office. 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And more details, 107.5coolfm.com. 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

0: are so high that even toddler toys are feeling the shift. 107.5 Cool FM. It's Leanne Page, the iconic Little Tykes Cozy Coupe. You know that little red and yellow car that every millennial, including myself, grew up with? Well, that toy is getting a very 2026 upgrade. A pretend EV charging station. We used to have to pretend to put gas in the car, and now we're going to pretend to plug it in because it's going to be an electric car instead. So, yeah, it is what it is, right? The charging station itself runs on AA batteries, which feels very much on the nose. So basically, it's a hilarious mix of nostalgia and modern parenting all rolled into one. If you grew up with that red and yellow cozy coupe, now you get just a modern 2026 gas prices are too high version. 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

0: today, whenever you order from McDonald's today, a portion of your purchase helps families stay close to their kids while they receive care. It's supporting the NICU at RVH here in Barrie and, of course, Ronald McDonald House in Toronto. Amy is live on location at the Bayfield location, and you've been busy today.
1: It has been so busy for McHappy Day, and they put me on the drive-through, which has been great. And I'm going to tell you, all of the new drinks that they have been flying out the windows. And I'm going to tell you right now, partial proceeds from every purchase goes to wonderful causes. It goes to the Ronald McDonald House. It also goes to the NICU at RVH. And that's something that's pretty personal to me. I had a baby that was in the NICU for a couple of months. So I'm always happy to volunteer my time here. We've got lots of volunteers, lots of exciting people. And I mean, like, you need another reason to treat yourself today. So here are a couple of ways that you can support this. You can go purchase food. They've got their Ronald McDonald socks, which are adorable. And you can also round up your purchase as well. So we hope to see you. We have been at the Bayfield location. I'm just about to leave. Charlie is coming in for 2:30. Then Gio is in, so we're going to be here all day long. So we hope to see you. It's Amy on Cool FM.

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Tickets are still available for purchase at OMG Games and Doug Laurie Sports and Auctions or by contacting Barry Wrestling on Facebook. 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

0: I'm Leanne Page from 107.5 Cool FM. It is time now, wrestling fans, to play Tap Out Trivia. 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Stay in the game. 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Caller number 7 right now will play Tap Out Trivia. 705-727-1075.
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0: You ready to play Tap Out Trivia?
10: I'm ready to try, yes.
0: All right, don't overthink this, okay? So on the line, we got a pair of tickets to Barry Wrestling's Northern Touch this Saturday, May 9th at 5 o'clock in the evening at 49 Ferris Lane. And all you have to do is answer these three trivia questions. Don't overthink it. They're nice and simple and easy. You get two out of the three correct, and you'll be going to Barry Wrestling this Saturday. You ready?
10: Okay, perfect. Thanks.
0: What meal do you eat in the morning?
10: Breakfast.
0: What animal says meow?
10: A cat.
0: How many days are in a typical weekend?
10: Two.
0: You did it. No tap out here. You are going to Barry Wrestling Northern Touch this Saturday.
10: Perfect. Thank you very much.

0: 107.5 Cool FM. It's Leanne Page. Our Barry Colts, tonight is the night. Game one of the OHL Championship Series kicks off against the Kitchener Rangers in Kitchener. Game two also going to be in Kitchener. And then game three, they come back home here at the Sadlin Arena on Sunday for game three. Now, a lot of people counted out Barry in the last series against the Brantford Bulldogs, especially when they were down 3-1 in the series. But look what they did. They won three in a row. They forced that game seven. And then in that game seven, they absolutely shut down Brantford. Ben Horebic was an absolute wall. Didn't let any goals in. 5-0 the final score. I mean, come on, boys. We can do this. They have been all about this brotherhood and that they're a family all season long. And now is the time to really pull that together and do it in this final OHL Championship Series. Kitchener is a tough team. It is going to be a battle, but I know our boys can do it. Go, Colts, go.
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0: Cloudy for the remainder of the day. Should clear up tonight, down to 2 degrees overnight. Mix of sun and cloud for tomorrow with a high of 10 degrees and pretty much the same on Friday as well. Right now in Barrie, we're sitting at 6 degrees.

107.5 Cool FM. It's about that time in the afternoon when maybe you need a little caffeine pick-me-up. Maybe the office wants some iced coffees. Either way, head on over to McDonald's today. It is McHappy Day, so remember, when you order from McDonald's today, a portion of every purchase goes towards supporting families with sick or injured children, including the NICU here in Barrie at RVH, and of course, Ronald McDonald House in Toronto. 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And we are going to be on site at the Bayfield McDonald's all day long for McHappy Day today. Charlie, we are going to check in with her coming up after 2 o'clock today and see how she's doing over there. Right now, for 30 minutes commercial-free music, here's Frank Walker on Cool.

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Up next, we're going to hear from a Canadian band who teamed up with Kawartha Dairy for their very own flavor of ice cream. We'll talk more about that in 6 minutes, and we'll hear them next after Olivia Dean on Cool FM.

0: Julie Hibb, Barry's Best Mix, 107.5 Cool FM. They have teamed up with Kawartha Dairy to launch a limited edition ice cream flavor called the Tragically Chip. Yeah. So we're talking maple whiskey ice cream, dark chocolate chunks, and a cherry ripple all swirled together into one very cottage country kind of scoop. Basically, it's like summer in Ontario in an ice cream form. And even better, a portion of proceeds goes to Breakfast Club of Canada, helping kids across the country start their day right. So the flavor drops June 22nd, just in time for long weekends, dock days, hopefully some actual summer weather by that point, and of course, blasting the hip at the lake while you're out on vacation, enjoying the beautiful summer weather we get here in Ontario. More details, and also to let me know if you are going to try this Tragically Chip ice cream flavor with Kawartha Dairy. 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
1: 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DJ Bog going to give you lyrics to a song in his own way. 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
3: Can Sabres fans pull it off? 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
4: Mustang? 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
0: Wow. Congratulations. 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

0: McHappy Day is today at McDonald's. 107.5 Cool FM. Whether you need a snack this afternoon or a nice cold treat like some ice cream, or maybe you need some caffeine with an iced coffee, or you're thinking about dinner plans, either way, make sure you stop by McDonald's today for McHappy Day. It's simple. When you order from McDonald's, a portion of every purchase goes towards supporting families with sick or injured children, including going to RVH, the NICU unit here in Barrie, and of course Ronald McDonald House in Toronto. Now, you can also round up your order in store or on the app. You could also grab McHappy Day socks and some other merch and the hearts to show your support as well. But every order makes a difference today. And we are live on location. Cool FM is at Bayfield McDonald's all day supporting McHappy Day. Dale and Charlie are there. I got Charlie on the line right now. Is it busy over there?
1: Hey, yeah, it's getting there. Let me ask you something. Are your kids old enough? Are both of them old enough for Happy Meals?
0: Oh, yeah. They love the Happy Meals.
1: Okay. You know what? And I'll tell you something. So do moms. Because, you know, moms don't want to feel guilty about the calories, but today it doesn't count. And we are here, obviously, for McHappy Day. And every year, the balloon displays just kind of one-up themselves. You should come and see these balloon displays. They are beautiful. We hope that you will come and join us for McHappy Day. We've got $6 socks. We have got donations. There are silent auctions. And, of course, just eat whatever you want, right? Because portions of every sale is going toward Ronald McDonald House, as well as right here in Barrie. It'll be RVH for the NICU. So Dale and I, we're going to hang out here. He wants a chocolate shake. I want a lot of fries. It's happening. Calories don't count today. We're at McHappy Day on Bayfield.
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0: 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Clearing up tonight. Clouds should go away overnight. Down to 2 degrees. Mix of sun and cloud expected for tomorrow. A high of 10 and pretty much the same on Friday with a chance of showers and a high of 11. Right now in Barrie, we're sticking at 6 degrees. 107.5 Cool
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1: It's time for Leanne's last thought.
2: Keep going. It's working. Even if you can't see it yet, it's working. Enjoy the rest of your afternoon. Amy coming up next after 3 o'clock. And remember, today is McHappy Day. So if you're in need of maybe an ice cream this afternoon, or you got that caffeine craving, or maybe you're thinking about dinner plans, head to McDonald's today. A portion of every purchase goes towards supporting families with sick or injured children, including the NICU at RVH here in Barrie, and of course, Ronald McDonald House in Toronto. Charlie is going to be on location at the Bayfield McDonald's. We will check in with her coming up a little later on. Enjoy the rest of your day.

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0: 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How's it going? My name is Amy. Just after 3 o'clock, and of course, it's McHappy Day, and we're going to check in with Dale and Charlie.
1: Hey, Amy. Here we are on McHappy Day, which is one of the happiest days of the year, because as we all know, on McHappy Day, there are no calories involved, because it's, of course, for charity. So Charlie and I are here at the Bayfield location where you were earlier on today, and we're going to be here for the next little while, and we're just helping out. Charlie's actually going to get to go in and handle the drive-through, so you know, good luck if you're coming through the drive-through. Hopefully you don't there won't be anything weird with your order. No, there shouldn't be. She'll be fine at this. She's just having a little bit of french fry and chocolate milkshake fun right now. But we'd love to see you up here at the Bayfield and Livingston location for McHappy Day. Proceeds going to different charities amongst the RVH and then also, of course, Ronald McDonald House, which is one of the most important causes for families, as we know. So we'd love to see you here for McHappy Day. It goes all day long, and your proceeds go to a couple of great causes. And again, if it's calorie-free, dinner served right here at McDonald's Bayfield and Livingston location for McHappy Day. It's Dale and Charlie on Cool FM.

0: Max McKnown, Better Me For You, Barry's Best Mix, 107.5 Cool FM. If you needed another reminder, today is McHappy Day, where a portion of the proceeds go towards the NICU Center at RVH. And that is something that is near and dear to me because my daughter actually spent almost 2 months there, and the staff is absolutely incredible. So you want to support those little babies who need a little extra support, and also to the Ronald McDonald houses as well. So go treat yourself, go get some dinner, take the kids, get a happy meal. I had a great time at the Bayfield Street location today, and any location you go to in Barrie will support the same cause.
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0: Eddie, I hope, on Barry's Best Mix, 107.5 Cool FM. How's it going? My name is Amy. It's going to be your chance to win a pair of tickets to the Sherlock Hooves and the Case of the Shenanigans at the Sanctuary. It's a fully interactive mystery night at the Lionsgate Banquet Hall in Barrie, May 23rd. We will have the blast from the past and your chance to win. Good luck.
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0: That's Mariana's Trench, Cross My Heart, Barry's Best Mix, 107.5, Cool FM. How's it going? It's Amy. Glad to be with you on this Monday afternoon. It looks like we've got mainly sunny skies for the remainder of the day, and the showers won't move in until tonight and down to 8 degrees. I'm just glad that it's not into the minuses. Because this weekend, it was cold, and I sleep with my window open. And
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0: Day today and down to 2 degrees with clouds tonight. Tomorrow, mix of sun and cloud, highs of 10. And Friday, chance of showers, highs of 11. Currently in Barrie, it's 5.

Got a girl from the south side, got braids in her hair. 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

0: Big happy day continues. We've got Dale and Charlie at the McDonald's on Bayfield Street. And we're going to check in with Dale right now.
1: It's McHappy Day. And it's so great because you know what we figured out? As Charlie and I said, there's no calories on McHappy Day because all the proceeds are going to great causes, from RVH to Ronald McDonald House. And we've got all sorts of things here that you can buy and bid on. I was actually looking up. They have an auction table with a really nice autographed print of Vladdy Guerrero Jr. Just so many things to do and see and enjoy and eat here at McHappy Day, where the proceeds, like I say, are going to a couple of great causes. And there's already a ton of people here this afternoon. We're at the Bayfield location, right up at Bayfield and Livingston. We'd love to see you pop by for McHappy Day and make sure that you come in and you get your meal. Like, even if you're still at work right now, that's all right. You don't have to worry about dinner. This is my dinner. I'm working here right now, but as soon as I leave, you know, it's McDonald's for dinner tonight, because on McHappy Day, this is where you want to come for dinner. So we'll see you up here at the Bayfield location, right up at Bayfield and Livingston. McHappy Day goes all day today with great proceeds going towards RVH and Ronald McDonald House. It's Dale and Charlie on Cool FM.
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3: I look up from the ground to see your sad and teary eyes. You look away from me and I see there's something you're trying to hide, and I

A great night out awaits you. A pair of tickets to Sherlock Hooves and the Case of the Shenanigans at the Sanctuary, which is a fully interactive mystery night at Lionsgate Banquet Hall right here in Barrie, May 23rd. Could be yours if you can guess today's blast from the past. I'm going to play a clip. You got to tell me the name of the clip and who it's by. 705-727-1075. Here it is. Made it easy. Once again, look at me. Just a giver. 705-727-1075. Here's Bruno Mars on Cool. Oh!

0: 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Who's this?
1: Hey, this is Andrew.
0: Andrew, have you got a guess for today's blast from the past?
1: That's got to be YouTube, Beautiful Day.
0: There you go. You got it. Those tickets are yours. Congratulations.
1: That's amazing. Thank you.

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How's it going? My name is Amy. Glad to be with you on this Wednesday afternoon. And of course, we all know of the Tragically Hip, but have you heard of the Tragically Chip? This band has teamed up with Kawartha Dairy to create a limited edition ice cream, and I feel like it's the most Canadian thing ever. 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Best believe I'll be trying it. Going

0: 401 northbound traffic, heavy and slow as well from Finch as you make your way up to north of Rutherford. Looking at some slow traffic as well on Highway 27. That is approaching Major McKenzie. Then again, up through Nashville Road, you've got that southbound 50 and westbound Major McKenzie to 50. Already a slow spot through that area. A little bit of traffic on Highway 9 from the 8th concession over towards Highway 27. And a little bit heavy on 89 as well as you head westbound over towards Highway 27 in Cookstown. So far, so good through Barrie and to the north of us. Just a reminder, Dunlop Street closed overnight from 10 to 5 a.m. between Cedar Point and Hart Drive. The ramps on and off the highway closed as well. That's again tonight as well as tomorrow night. 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

0: Divide on Barry's Best Mix, 107.5 Cool FM. A reminder that McHappy Day is today. And if you need a reason to go and get some dinner or a late night snack, know that you are supporting a great cause, because part of the proceeds are going to the Ronald McDonald House and also the NICU unit at RVH. You can get yourself some socks. They've got fanny packs. Or, of course, just get yourself a burger. Go do it. You don't need another reason to treat yourself. Going out to the roads now, here is Brenda Devine.
1: Hey there, Amy. Northbound Highway 404. That is dragging along right now from just north of Finch as you make your way up towards 16th Avenue because of that crash through there. And then a little bit of traffic with that construction as well from Bloomington up through Van Dorf. Highway 400 northbound traffic from Shepherd with heavy and slow spots right up to north of Rutherford. And then you've got westbound Major McKenzie and westbound Rutherford to 50, as well as southbound 50 to Major McKenzie dragging along in both directions as you make your way through Nashville Road on Highway 50 as well. Now, if you are traveling on Highway 9, just a reminder that there's lane closures both directions west of Highway 50. Any updates are welcome, of course, at 1-844-ROAD-JAM. 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I'm Brenda Devine. 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
8: Can Sabres fans pull it off? Hey, you know what? If the microphone breaks again, now they'll be playing a Canadian team. In Buffalo. Remember when the microphone broke and they were in that
9: Oh, yeah, yeah, yeah. Okay, see, there you go. Okay.
8: Now I want to see, though, if the Buffalo fans can do, oh, Canada, terre de nos aïeux, don't prendre les fleurs de gloria. Let's see if they can pick it up in French.
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0: 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Barry's Best Mix, 107.5 Cool FM. 15 minutes, you'll never get back. It's out now. New episode, a podcast with Dale and Charlie. And they are talking about smells, which is a funny sentence, but they're talking everything from smells to spaghetti westerns to swingers. 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I'm scratching my head at that one too. I'm going to have to go and have a listen. Going out to the roads, here's Brenda Devine.
1: Hi, Amy. Still dragging along on that northbound side of Highway 404. Traffic starts to slow down around Finch, and it gets slower and slower as you make your way up towards 16th Avenue. Still lanes blocked there with that collision. Southbound is jamming up as well, approaching Finch down to the DVP. There's a collision south of Highway 401. If you're traveling north there through Bloomington up to just north of it, that construction delay a bit through there. Highway 400 northbound traffic from Shepherd as you make your way up through Highway 7 up to north of it. Still have that collision there. It doesn't really pick up until you get up towards Major McKenzie. And filling in as well, north of Lloydtown through Highway 9 as you make your way up through Canal Road. Both directions on Highway 50 through Nashville Road, southbound 50 down to Major McKenzie. That is dragging along. As you make your way up through the Barrie area, it does look good, but I did see some heavy traffic to the north of us on 12 from Memorial over towards Highway 11. I'm Brenda Devine. More traffic in minutes on 107.5 Cool FM.
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0: We've got partly cloudy skies tonight. Going to be another chilly one, down to 2 degrees. Partly cloudy and 10 tomorrow. Friday, chance of showers and 11. Currently in Barrie, it's 8.

going to be checking in from the Barry 360 newsroom in just a few moments to see what Barry's talking about. First, Loud Luxury, Natalie Jane, on Cool.

0: Good afternoon, just after 5 o'clock, and out to the roads with Brenda Devine. Hey, Brenda.
1: Good afternoon. Traffic is heavy on that northbound 404 from Finch as you make your way right up to north of Major McKenzie. We had that collision at 16th Avenue. Looks like it's now off this side now that traffic is moving northbound. And then more traffic north of Stouffville Road up to north of Bloomington with that construction. Highway 400 northbound, there is that collision at Langstaff. It is heavy from Shepherd to the 407, then really jammed from the 407 to where that crash is. Once you get past there, it doesn't really move along at the limit until you get past Rutherford, and then it slows it down again from just past Lloydtown through Highway 9 up towards Canal Road. Looks like there's a collision at Highway 9 just west of Highway 27. It's causing a bit of a delay as you make your way in the Schaumburg area. As you travel through the Barrie area, it does look pretty good right now. Not really seeing any delays. A heavy go on 12 from Memorial over towards Highway 11. 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Smitty's Furniture off Maple View and Bryan Drive in Barrie. More traffic in minutes on 107.5 Cool FM.
0: 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Good afternoon, Ian McLennan.
2: Good afternoon. Here's what Barrie's talking about. The Barrie Colts have been fined $15,000 by the Ontario Hockey League. It's punishment for the actions of head coach Dylan Smoskowitz and captain Kayshawn Aitchison at a bizarre media conference following Barrie's Game 7 win in Brantford on Wednesday. They both answered questions from reporters using the team motto, "No one cares, work harder." The league said the response to those questions were detrimental to the public perception of the league. The Colts open the OHL final in Kitchener tonight. Four people arrested, part of a two-month drug investigation by Barrie Police. The police tactical unit executed a search warrant at an address on Essa Road in the area of Ferndale Drive South this afternoon. One person arrested there. A police spokesperson told Barrie 360. The other three suspects were picked up at different South and locations, a restaurant, a supermarket, and a retail outlet. Police said charges are pending. Barrie police say a 34-year-old man who suffered serious but non-life-threatening injuries in an alleged assault downtown is not cooperating with investigators. Police responded to a Mary Street address early yesterday morning about an injured person. A search led officers to a residence on Maple Avenue, where three people were detained and later released. Police say the individuals in this investigation are believed to know each other, and this is an isolated incident. A room filled with family, dignitaries, and hundreds of fellow officers at the funeral for OPP Sergeant Brandon Malcolm this morning in Cobourg. 33-year-old was killed in a single-vehicle collision involving a motorcycle on Highway 401 east of Toronto on April 27th. Malcolm joined the OPP in 2020 and served on its precision motorcycle team, the Golden Helmets. Your eyes on the street could be our next headline. Text your tip to 705-797-1111. Toronto Blue Jays blank 3-0 in Tampa Bay. The Rays sweep that three-game series. OHL final begins tonight in Kitchener. The Rangers host the Barrie Colts. NHL playoffs. Canadians and Sabres start their semifinal series in Buffalo. Vegas home to Anaheim. The Golden Knights won the series opener. Lots of cloud, cool conditions, the forecast in 30.
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2: Partly cloudy overnight, low 2. Tomorrow, cloudy, breezy, and a high to 10. 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

0: Alex Warren, Fever Dream, Barry's Best Mix, 107.5 Cool FM. It is your Drive at 5, brought to you by Paul Sadlin Motors, 550 Bayfield Street in Barrie. Enjoying a little bit of sunshine before it clouds over tonight. It's going to be a chilly one, too, down to 2 degrees. And I always think it's a good idea to sleep with the window open, get the airflow going. But then you wake up and you're just so cold. Mother Nature, get it together. We would like some warmer weather now, please. Going out to the roads. Cool FM traffic. Hello, Brenda Devine.
1: Hey there, Amy. Lots of traffic northbound Highway 404 approaching Finch right up towards Major McKenzie. And then again approaching Stouffville Road up to north of Bloomington. That's construction and volume through there. Highway 400 northbound slow from Shepherd up to past Rutherford. And then from Lloydtown as you travel up through Canal Road. Out on Highway 9, you've got that collision just west of 27. And then west of there, another collision right around the 11th concession. And then you've got that construction on Highway 9, both directions west of Highway 50 with lane closures through there. If you want to update me, 1-844 Road Jam. Some traffic here in Barrie approaching ESSA up through Dunlop as you make your way on Highway 400. 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I'm Brenda Devine. More traffic in minutes on 107.5 Cool FM.
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1: 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I am working the drive-through window right now. 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Lots of people stopping by, showing up. I'll be hanging out here till 6 at the Bayfield location. Come on by, say hi, grab some Cool FM swag, and support a really important cause with McHappy Day. 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

0: Preston Pablo, one last song, Barry's Best Mix, 107.5 Cool FM. Did you see Dale and Charlie's post from when they were at McDonald's? Charlie accidentally dunked her hair in her milkshake. Go and check it out up on our Facebook page. And looking forward to hearing from Gio again before 6 o'clock as well. We are going out to the roads. Cool FM traffic. 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Hello, Brenda Devine.
1: Hi there, Amy. Northbound Highway 404. It is heavy right now from Shepherd all the way up to almost Major McKenzie. A bit of a break. Slows again approaching Stouffville Road up to north of Bloomington. Southbound slow from Steeles right down to the DVP. Highway 400. It's a slow spot as well from Shepherd to the 407 and then jam 407 as you make your way up towards Langstaff. That collision cleared, but traffic still heavy as you make your way up through Canada's Wonderland. And then again from Lloydtown traveling up through Canal Road. Highway 9. You've got some slow traffic from the 8th concession over towards Schaumburg. There's that collision just west of 27 on Highway 9. Another one by the 11th concession as you make your way on Highway 9. Traveling up in towards Barrie, not looking too bad. It is a little bit heavy on the 400 approaching ESSA to north of it. Southbound side is good. And to the north of us, traffic on 12 Memorial over towards Highway 11. I'm Brenda Devine. More traffic in minutes on 107.5 Cool FM.
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0: The Weeknd with Sacrifice, Barry's Best Mix, 107.5 Cool FM. My name is Amy. We're going to be checking in with Gio once again, who is live for Make Happy Day on Bayfield Street. And they've got him working the drive-thru. Think he's doing a pretty good job. If you were there, let me know if he is. 705-727-1075. Hey, Gio.
1: 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It is Gio with Cool FM for McHappy Day. You know what's always nice about today? It reminds you how quickly a small gesture can add up and really help somebody else. Families staying at Ronald McDonald's House are often going through one of the toughest times in their lives while their child is receiving medical care. And days like today help keep those families close together and supported when they need it most. It's been an absolute jam-packed McDonald's day. Lots of people coming through the drive-thru, getting their favorite orders for McHappy Day. And the best part is, helping out is really easy. Maybe it was your morning coffee today. Maybe you had lunch on the go this afternoon. Maybe dinner tonight. Thinking of something? Come on by to McDonald's. Grab every little bit. Today contributes toward helping families and supporting the NICU at Royal Victoria Hospital. So if you're out on Bayfield today, stop by McDonald's, say hello, support McHappy Day. I will be here until 6 o'clock. Help us make a difference right here in our community. For Live on Location, I am Gio.
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2: Good afternoon, Amy. There was a collision here in Barrie, northbound 400, just north of Essa. Slowing your drive down as you make your way northbound, but north of Barrie, you're looking good. Highway 404, it's slow right now from Steeles right through to Major McKenzie, and then from just north of Stouffville Road up to north of Bloomington. Highway 400, northbound traffic, heavy and slow as well from Shepherd right through Canada's Wonderland, and then from Lloydtown as you make your way up through Canal Road. We did have a couple of collisions on Highway 9. They have cleared through Highway 27 and just west of there as well, but it looks like the traffic is being rerouted now. That Highway 9 construction has the road closed down and traffic is being rerouted, so there's a heavy go as you make your way through there. Expect that delay. If you're traveling anywhere north of Barrie, you're looking good. I'm Brenda Devine. More traffic in minutes on 107.5 Cool FM.
3: On the road and spot a slowdown? Or witnessing some nasty weather? Snap a pic, if it's safe to do so, and share it with the Barrie 360 text line, 705-797-1111.
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0: Down to 2 degrees with cloudy skies tonight, mainly cloudy tomorrow, highs of 10, and Friday, chance of showers 11.

0: Good evening, just ahead of 6 o'clock. It's going to be a chilly one tonight, down to 2 degrees. Let's get you where you got to go tonight. It's Cool FM traffic with Brenda Devine. 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
1: Good evening. Traffic is heavy on that northbound side of Highway 404 from Steeles up to almost Major McKenzie. And then again from just north of Stouffville Road up to north of Bloomington. You've got volume and construction through there. Highway 400 northbound, it's slow and heavy as well from Shepherd as you travel up to just north of Langstaff. A little bit of traffic through Rutherford and a little bit as well approaching Highway 9 up to north of Highway 9. There is that construction with lane closures on Highway 9. Both directions west of Highway 50. Traffic is being rerouted down through that area, so that is a huge delay through there. The good news is, as you make your way here in Barrie, that earlier collision cleared away. A good drive both north and southbound and to the north of us. 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I'm Brenda Devine. More traffic in minutes on 107.5 Cool FM.
0: 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Good evening, Ian McLennan.
2: Good evening. Here's what Barrie's talking about. Don't care, work harder. It's the team motto of the Barrie Colts. But the decision by head coach Dylan Smoskowitz and captain Kayshawn Aitchison to respond to each media question with that motto after Game 7 in Brantford on Monday has proven costly. The Ontario Hockey League slapping the Colts with a $15,000 fine today, calling the conduct detrimental to the public perception of the league. Smoskowitz apologized for his actions in a media interview with Barrie 360 and TSN. Four people arrested by Barrie police today, charges pending following a two-month drug investigation. Police tell Barrie 360 there was a search warrant executed at an address on Essa Road where one person was taken into custody. Three other people were rounded up at separate locations in the city south end at a restaurant, a retail business, and a grocery store. Barrie police say a 34-year-old man who was allegedly assaulted is not cooperating with investigators. Cops were alerted early yesterday about an injured person at a Mary Street address downtown. The Barrie resident was taken to the hospital with serious but non-life-threatening injuries. As part of their investigation, police went to a Maple Avenue residence and detained three people who were later released. Police say this is an isolated incident between people who are known to each other. Update to media reports regarding Honda's decision to halt plans for a proposed electric vehicle facility in Alliston. The Japanese automaker paused development a year ago, saying at the time the company would review where the EV market was in 2 years before deciding on the future of the $15 billion project. A Tokyo news outlet reporting sluggish U.S. demand for EVs is leading Honda to freeze the Canadian EV investment. Honda already produces hybrid Civics and CRVs at its plant in Alliston, along with conventional gas models. Asked to respond to the media story, Honda Canada said in a statement, it had nothing to report at this time. Dan McTagg of Canadians for Affordable Energy says the pump price in Barrie expected to drop 5 cents tomorrow, and the price of gas could slide another 7 cents on Friday. Big moment, local buzz, we want to hear it. Text us at 705-797-1111. The OHL final begins tonight. The Barrie Colts playing in Kitchener. NHL playoffs, Eastern Conference semifinal between the Habs and Sabres gets underway. In the West, it's Vegas and Anaheim. The Golden Knights hold a 1-0 series lead. Baseball, the Blue Jays have lost 4 in a row. They were blanked by Tampa Bay 3-0. Cool, gray, the forecast in 30.
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2: Cloudy overnight, low 2. Tomorrow, cloudy, breezy, and a high to 10. 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

0: Feist, 1234, Barry's Best Mix, 107.5 Cool FM. How good are you at trivia? I'm terrible. But the $1,000 Minute, back again tomorrow with Dale and Charlie. Your chance to win $1,000. 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Check it out. My family actually really likes to just sit around and play the trivia just for fun. And you could totally do that too. Hey, it's not Uno. And I don't know if I've mentioned this to you before, but my family fights over Uno, so we can't play that in my house. Going out to the roads, Cool FM traffic with Brenda Devine.
1: Good evening. Heavy traffic on that southbound side of Highway 404 approaching Finch right down the DVP. If you're traveling on the northbound side, expect a slow go as well from just north of Steeles as you make your way just north of 16th Avenue. And then that construction delay approaching Bloomington up to Van Dorf. Highway 400, northbound traffic as well from just north of Shepherd with heavy and slow spots up to north of Rutherford. And a little bit of traffic north of Highway 9. It has improved a lot through there. Highway 27, some traffic as you make your way as well through Major McKenzie and Kleinberg, and then both directions on 50 through Nashville Road. Traveling out on Highway 9, if you're heading in or out of the Orangeville area, just keep in mind there's that construction with lane restrictions just west of Highway 50, both directions through there. If you want to update me, of course, 1-844-ROJAM. A nice drive through Barrie and a nice drive north of us. I'm Brenda Devine. More traffic in minutes on 107.5 Cool FM.
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0: Alicia Moffitt, Lay Your Light, Barry's Best Mix, 107.5 Cool FM. Remember when we had double digits? That was fun, wasn't it? Yeah. Well, looks like we'll see it again by the weekend, but we've got to hang in there until then. It's going to be dipping down to about 2 degrees. We'll have your full weather forecast on the way. First, out to the roads. Here's Brenda Devine.
1: Amy, not a lot to worry about if you're heading out anywhere through the Barrie area or to the north of us. We're not really seeing any delays. There is some traffic, though, still heavy southbound 404 approaching Finch to the DVP, northbound 404 7 up through 16th Avenue and Major McKenzie. And again, as you approach Bloomington to north of it, Highway 400 from Finch on and off up towards Langstaff. I saw some traffic through there as well. Just a reminder, though, that tonight from 10 o'clock until 5 o'clock tomorrow morning, Dunlop Street West will be closed between Cedar Point and Hart Drive, and the ramps on and off the highway from 400, they're going to be closed as well. This is again tonight as well as tomorrow night. I'm Brenda Devine. More traffic in minutes on 107.5 Cool FM.
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10: Can Sabres fans pull it off? 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In Buffalo, remember when the microphone broke and they were in that
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0: Shelly Cardin, The Way We Touch. It's the latest from her on Barry's Best Mix, 107.5 Cool FM. So if you are a fan of Friends, which I absolutely am, then this is going to hit you right in the feels. Matthew Perry's, some of his belongings are going to be going up to auction. It includes signed Friends scripts, his engraved Emmy Award, and an actual replica of Monica's famous yellow peephole frame. And this auction means something big, because it is in partnership with the Matthew Perry Foundation, which is an organization created to continue Matthew Perry's work helping people struggling with addiction. And that's really, really, really important. We've got the complete story at 107.5coolfm.com. Go check it out. Going out to the roads, here is Brenda Devine.
1: Good evening. Just a little bit of traffic still. Northbound Highway 404 as you travel 16th Avenue up towards Major McKenzie, and then again from Bloomington to Van Dorf. Southbound 404, still a tight spot from Finch onto the DVP. Northbound 400, some traffic as you travel through Langstaff up towards Rutherford, and then you're clear once you do get past there. Highway 9, you've got that construction delay both directions west of Highway 50. There's also a collision at Highway 9 and Highway 50. Good through Barry, and you're looking good as you make your way to the north of us. Reminder one more time, Dunlop Street closed between Cedar Point and Hart Drive tonight and again tomorrow night from 10 o'clock until 5 o'clock tomorrow morning. Ramps closed as well. That is for that ongoing construction through there. I'm Brenda Devine for traffic updates all day long. Follow us on X at Barry360 Alerts.
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0: Cool FM weather. 2 degrees and clouds tonight. Tomorrow, mainly cloudy, highs of 10. And Friday, chance of showers, highs of 11. Currently in Barrie at 7.
9: 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I never met you, but I wanted to invite you to the party. And you walked in with those green eyes, never stolen by nobody. And they flickered to the future for a moment I could picture. Then you told

you so much to everybody that came out to visit us at the Bayfield Street McDonald's for McHappy Day in support of RVH's NICU unit and Ronald McDonald Foundation as well. And you've still got time to go out and maybe an after dinner treat, a McFlurry perhaps. Their Oreo one's my favorite. But thank you so much for coming by and saying hi. Get your socks too, by the way. They are adorable. We've got the top 7 at 7 on the way with Geo, the hottest, most requested songs. That's coming up. First, here's Taylor Swift, Elizabeth Taylor on Cool.

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0: Bieber and Daisy's song number 7 tonight on our top 7 at 7. It is Gio here counting down your most requested songs of the day. Fresh out of McDonald's on Bayfield Street. What a great day it was. McHappy Day still going on, of course. Maybe you're thinking of dinner. Or if you've already had dinner and you want a little sweet treat, make sure you stop by your McDonald's this evening. And to support McHappy Day, RVH, NICU, and of course, Ronald McDonald House Charities. Let's continue on with our countdown here. Song number 6, song cool.
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0: Olivia Dean, The Man I Need, song number 4 on our top 7 at 7. It is Gio. We are counting down your most requested songs of the day. Before that, in at number 5, we had Ray, Where's My Husband, and song number 6, Taylor Swift with The Fate of Ophelia. And it looks like Olivia Dean might be adding ballroom dancing to the resume. She says she's been taking salsa lessons lately just for fun and actually admitted she'd be down to do Strictly Come Dancing someday. I could see that. She's already got the stage presence. Now, apparently, she's working on the footwork, too. So, just doing all dance? Interesting. I mean, you got to have that stage presence, like I said, when it comes to when you're up on stage. You do a little dancing, a little singing. Best of both worlds. Got song number 3 on your top 7 at 7 next on Cool.
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0: Taylor Swift and Opalite, song number 3 on our top 7 at 7. We are inching closer and closer to the big day with her and Travis Kelce. And he opened up a little bit about marrying her on his podcast this week. He said he couldn't wait for the wedding and was talking about how surreal it'll be having everybody from different parts of their life all in one room together. Still no big wedding details officially confirmed yet, but clearly this thing is getting close. Here is song number 2.
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0: 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That's So Easy to Fall in Love, and finds itself in at song number 2. She's got two shows coming up in August, August 4th and 5th. We've got your most requested song of the day on our Top 7 at 7 next on Cool.
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stars, I Just Might voted our most requested song of the day on our top 7 at 7. And that wraps it up. We will do it again tomorrow night. We will find out if Bruno Mars will be in the number one spot or if we will have a new number one. Someday we will have a new number one. It's got to happen at some point, right? Speaking of someday, it's Sugar Ray on 107.5 Cool FM.

0: Rev and Whitney is on 107.5 Cool FM. It is Gio. Good evening. Hey, coming up on Sunday, you know what it is? Mother's Day. Yeah. Have you got your mom anything? Have you thought about it yet? I know, it's always like creeps up on me every single year. I'm like, oh crap, Mother's Day is a couple days away. But I'm prepared this year. Maybe you're still looking for some things to get, and that's fine. Maybe she likes jewelry. We're doing something pretty cool here at Cool FM, actually. We're doing something for Mother's Day. You can shout out your mom. She can win a $1,500 gift card to Griffin Jewelry Designs. Yeah. Maybe little earrings, necklace, an anklet, a bracelet. Oh, the options are endless. If you want to make her look good, feel good this year, make sure you get your story in at 1075coolfm.com. You can tell us what makes her the best mom in the world. Grand prize will be happening on Friday morning. Dale and Charlie will make that announcement. So you got a couple days to do so. 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
0: Partly cloudy overnight tonight, dropping down to 0, feeling like -4. Tomorrow, starting it off at 2 degrees, mainly sunny, and then we'll warm up to highs of 9 degrees with a mix of sun and cloud. Right now in Barrie, it is 6.

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2: 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It is Gio. We're running 30 minutes of uninterrupted cool music. Coming up at 8:30, your wacky Wednesday. We'll talk about some of the weirdest and wildest stories of the past week. And if you are a superhero fan, you're going to like this one. Marvel times, well, plenty of tattoos. One of the stories featured in tonight's Wacky Wednesday. We'll get to it at 8:30. Blue Rodeo, Lost Together is on Cool FM. 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